Anvil 26 Respond Medical on 35-40 East of Pepsico Avenue, 9th Street in the alley. For a man down on North Harbor. Anvil 26 Respond Medical on 35-40 East of Pepsico Avenue, 9th Street in the alley. For the man down on North Harbor, 32 Bravo 1 Response.

Swamp, 40 Meadow 14, with Swamp Meadow, hold on, 40-61, 2814 Mohawk Avenue, between Hillsdale Road, Windview Road, with a 79-year-old female hemorrhage. Swamp, 40 Meadow 14, with Swamp Meadow, hold on, 40-61, 2814 Mohawk Avenue, with a 79-year-old female hemorrhage. 21 Dr. Corbin Swamp, 20.

Engine 23, truck 3 respond, medical alarm 23-70, 500 West Raywood Street in the parking garage, between South Tanker Street, South Marine Street, having on commercial vibe system, 5th and 6th level. Engine 23, truck 3 respond, backside is 23-70, 500 West Raywood Street in the parking garage, for the private long commercial fire signal 5th and 6th level, 2005.

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0: Amble Italy respond at a hold on 14-61, 400 South Palacy Street between Ramsey Street and Ashton Street for the sick case police requesting. Amble 808 respond at a hold on 14-61, 400 South Palacy Street for the female sick case police requesting. 2009.
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into 52 Respondback, sorry, 52-11, 2200 Euro Park Drive, near Woodbury Park, between Malden Avenue Service Road, to investigate the outside smoke. Into 52 Respondback, sorry, 52-11, 2200 Euro Park Drive, near Woodbury Park, to investigate the smoke.

Engine 45 responding back to area 45-31. 5718 Richdale Road between Oakshire Drive, Oakshire Road, Shoham Road for the 5-mile residential fire system. Engine 45 responding back to area 45-31. 5718 Richdale Road for the 5-mile residential fire system 2011. Anvil 24, respond medical alarm 6-81, East Chase Street, Joseph Avenue, foot assault, 53-year-old female. Anvil 24, respond medical alarm 6-81, East Chase Street, Joseph Avenue, for the 53-year-old female assaulted. 4 Bravo, one response 20.

0: 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I just got you a message.
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Engine 46 Anvil 28 respond matter, hold on, 46-60, 4020 North Rogers Avenue, apartment C, between Wilvain Avenue, Mercon Avenue, for the 43-year-old male violent site case stage for police. Engine 46 Anvil 28 respond matter, hold on, 46-60, 4020 North Rogers Avenue, apartment C, for the 43-year-old violent site case stage for police, 2026. 20,

0: They inspected 133 for CO leak, nothing on the meter. They're going to mark it a false call.
1: Okay, 213, false call, 2020. $3,700 Green Spring Avenue to investigate the alarm sound. 2020.

0: Grand Communications. 1154, we had a complete burnout, first and second floor. We have a pile of debris in the front and in the rear, neither not rocking or impeding. Board of companies on scene working with the occupant. We had minor extension into 1152 and some extension into 1156, all extinguished by fire department personnel. I'll be leaving command to the lieutenant of Engine 43. Companies are in the process of packing up at this time. They'll be going to service on their own.
1: Truth Beach, Pine Tree 4,

Engine 55, Ambo 22, respond medical on 55-10, 347 South Whittier Street, between McHenry Street, Ramsey Street, 6-day-year-old male, partial obstruction. Engine 55, Ambo 22, respond medical on 55-10, 347 South Whittier Street, for the 6-day-year-old male, partial obstruction. 11 Delta 1, respond 2032.

Truck 10 Naval 25 with Carmel Mount Lawn 54 Day 41. 5929 Lucky Avenue, Apartment G, at Sedonia Avenue. 135-year-old male overdose. Truck 10 Naval 25 with Carmel Mount Lawn 54-41. 5929 Radicky Avenue, Apartment G. For the 35-year-old male overdose, 23 Charlie Wallace Cross, 2036.

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0: 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Medic 17 with Swan Medical Room 29-12. 3043 West Belvedere Avenue for the 35-year-old female, seizure. Follow Charlie 5 with Swan 2036.
1: 44 Legion of Rock. 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

0: 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Mars Almond Metro Station. 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
0: Entry 58, Medic 21, respond medical law 58-53, 1218 Slater Road, between 5th Road, Blandon Road, for the assault. Entry 58, Medic 21, respond medical law 58-53, 1218 Slater Road, for the assault. 4 Delta 4, response 2049.

Engine 23 is going back, sorry, 23 days, 40 days in the harbor, 100 Hopkins Plaza, between West Lombard Street, West Pratt Street, to investigate the water problem. Engine 23 is going back, sorry, 23 days, 40 days in the harbor, to investigate the water problem. 20

engine 29, navigate chamber 4, medical on 29-11, 2907 Linear Avenue, between Oakley Avenue, West Garson Avenue, 27-year-old female heart problem. Engine 29, medicate team, respond medical alarm 29-11, 2907 Linear Avenue for the 27-year-old female heart problem. 19 Delta 4 response 2051.

3 for the ineffective reason. Truck 16, Medic 1, EMS 3, respond medical on 13 day 70. 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

Anvil 23 respond medical alarm 8-7817 North Marble Street. Between West Lambeau Street, West Lafayette Avenue, 55-year-old female fainting. Anvil 23 respond medical alarm 8-7817 North Marble Street for the 55-year-old female fainting. 31 Alpha 1 response 2052.

Engine 21, Medic 16, respond, medical on 21 day 70, 3932 Flamingo Place, apartment 306, between Conduct Avenue, for the 29-year-old female breathing problem. Engine 21, Medic 16, respond, medical on 21 day 70, 3932 Flamingo Place, apartment 306, for the 29-year-old female breathing problem. 6 Delta 2, response 20.

say 52 dash 20, drew it half off. So if I know I'm 35 year old now. And last 19 was small box earlier. 52 dash 20, drew a hill park. 900 drew a park, Lake Drive. Unknown problem, 32 Bravo, one response, the mail on the ground. 2050.

1240 Medic, you want me to phone them at 140 there, 16-2708, Albert Road between Queen Anne Road and Chester Road. 74-year-old male, just being sent out to respond. 1240 Medic, 11, respond them at 140 there, 16-2708, Albert Road, just being sent out to respond. 2100.

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1: Treasury, postal number 35-74-1301, Alice Famous Street, apartment 101, between South Central Avenue and South Eden Street. 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

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Residential smoke is out of sound. Truck 20 Miss Autobox are EMC 2370, 205 South Maple Street. 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

0: 21 to 5, respond to medical on 35-4 in East 6th Avenue, Bolsick Avenue, Hartman, Beans, and Bravo, between 6th Street and 7th Street. 25-year-old male features for adult security response. Truck 21 at 5, respond to medical on 35-4 in East 6th Avenue, Bolsick Avenue, Hartman, Beans, and Bravo, procedures, 12 Delta, to respond. 21 up.
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Able 24, respond on Mass Alarm 6-51, 101 South President Street. Also 101 South President Street between East Branch Street and South Street. 30-year-old male, 626 South Lamar Mass. Able 24, respond on Mass Alarm 6-51, 101 South President Street. First case, 26 South Lamar Mass.

just got an incoming call on my phone on Seacraft Avenue, Angler 300 East, 5L Street, apartment 202, between Astor Street and Hartford Avenue. 60-year-old male, suitcase, from the Central Link, 4 response. 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

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For a 60-year-old male breathing problem, I've got the treatment. Engineer Medic 15, respond to medical number 52-41, 1819 Northbound Street, breathing problem, 6 Delta 3.

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truck, 15-21, responding to Metal Portland 13-11. 2314, Hughes Place, apartment number 4, Pacific Capel Street and White Rock Street. 44-year-old female, reading from 6 Delta 4, response. Truck 15-21, responding to Metal Portland 13-11. 2314, Hughes Place, apartment number 4, for reading from 6 Delta 4, response. 2114.

Engine 6, medic 10, EMS 2, respond to medical alarm 6, parish 12. 1504, Lane Hall Court. Speaking to East, correction, at East Oliver Street, 4 shooting. Engine 6, medic 10, EMS 2, respond to medical alarm 6, parish 12. 1504, Lane Hall Court, 4 shooting. 20.

Pension 50, Trample 19, phone number 452-40, Pennsylvania Avenue and Old Fulton Avenue, or vehicle accident. Engine 52 Ample 19, respond number 452-40, Pennsylvania Avenue, Wilson Avenue, 4 vehicle accident, 29 Bravo 3, respond 2120.

Engine 41 medical support, front of 141-80. 200 miles south east at County between East Fresh Street and Gold Street. 4 male reported overdose on 23 Charlie 8 response. Engine 41 medical center responded medical 141-80. 200 miles south east avenue for an overdose 23 Charlie 8 response. 21

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Thank you to each officer to respond. 800 Old Newland Avenue between Madison Street and Ashland Avenue. Report of a dwelling. Fox alarm 51-70. 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Truck 3, tower 1. Medic 2, tank chief 1. The time chief 2 safety officer to respond. 800 Old Newland Avenue. 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Reported in placement.

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2: Engine 6 of DC 1, requesting pickup to that.

0: from a road named the Thing Road and a Burnt Ground Road. 56-year-old male has been sent out this response. No. He's investigating that a car was found on 58-44 and 3476 Solomon Road. For Chastain, sent out this response 2125. Mm-hmm.
1: Six, what's your location? Yeah. 51. I got a plug. Wynwood and Madison.
2: Six on that Central Madison.
1: 3300 Wynwood and Ashland. 51, two-story, end of the group. Smoke showing. Appears to be occupied. Command 51, come in.
3: All box along 51-7, engine 51 reports two-story end of group, smoke showing, appears to be occupied, engine 51 with Wynwood Avenue, command 2128.
1: 6, pick it up. 13, continue with. It'll be a 6. 6.
3: Communications copy, there's a 6 to the box, 2128.
0: Avenue and Borman Avenue for a site case. Amber 28 was found a metal pump 40-21 3915 Calloway Avenue for a site case 2128.
1: 51, it is an occupied dwelling. We got a possible basement fire.
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0: Airflex 1 responding. We're at 51-70 operations, large round 1. Airflex 1 responding on General Flynwood Avenue between East Madison Street and National Avenue for the dwelling. Foxhawk 51-70 operations, large round 1. Airflex 1 respond 800 North Flynwood Avenue for the dwelling, 2129.
1: You start them.
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1: 3351. How many from the rear is it?

0: 26 Monica 13 respond about 133-73. 17 sent email of a street between Oak Broadway and Old Rochester. 58-year-old male seizures or cancer response. Truck 26 Monica 13 respond about 133-73. 17 from East Oliver Street for seizures. 12 Charlie's response. 21-13.
1: Front, all female, Linwood Avenue Command, 2130.
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0: Okay, primary, secondary, second floor, negative. All right, last you to call on that primary, second.

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1: Up.
2: East Fiddle Street. Between Wilcox Street and the street for the 21-year-old female victim. Truck 16 was calling medical alarm 6-11. 924 East Fiddle Street for the 21-year-old female victim. 5 Charlie called response 2135.
3: Engine 6 mobile to VC2. 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
1: Oh, man. Electric secure. It does appear there's a separate.
3: The cop's got one.
1: The Delta's occupied. I'm sending the occupancy up the outside now.
0: All right. Conduct air monitor that one as well as Delta one.
4: Bell Avenue for the unconscious 26-year-old male, 31 Delta 2 response. Ambo 27, ASU 1, truck 27 respond on medical on 46-84, 7006 Park Heights Avenue, apartment J1, between Olympia Avenue and Glengyle Avenue for the unconscious 26-year-old male, 31 Delta 2 response at 2136.
2: 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Engine 55, Ambulance 26, respond medical on 58-20, 2309 Annapolis Road, for the 42-year-old male, violence by case stage for police. 25 Charlie 4, response 2137.
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0: Engine 2 was falling out of alarm 6A6B620 Falls Way in the V-Line. Between East Century Street, East Monument Street, 55-year-old male Fanny. Engine 2 was falling out of alarm 6A6B620 Falls Way in the V-Room. For the 55-year-old male Fanny, 31 Alpha Alarm Response 2138.
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1: Fish 11. 25. West Belvedere Avenue between Sunset Road and Cordova Avenue. Room 213, bed B for a 44-year-old male suitcase. Anvil 3 was following medical on 29-11. 2525 West Belvedere, room 213. Bed B for the 44-year-old male suitcase. 26 Alpha 1 response 2147.

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0: 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Truck 21, Medic 5, respond medical law 58-53. 2701 Spelman Road, apartment B2, for the 9-year-old male allergic reaction. 2 Delta 1, response 2151.
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3: Engine 5 responding medical on 6-42 North Carolina Street, East Fairmount Avenue. For the juvenile assaulted, police requested. Engine 5 responding medical on 6-42 North Carolina Street, East Fairmount Avenue. For the juvenile assaulted, police requesting 2158.

Medic now respond medical on 35-48. Signal 511 Avenue, Apartment A. Between 6th Street, 7th Street, 25-year-old male seizure. Medic 9, respond medical alarm 35-40. 605 Valencia Avenue, Apartment A, for the 25-year-old male seizure. 12 Alpha 4, response 21.

0: Yes.
1: Rescue while respond medical on 23-10, North Utah Street, West Fayette Street. 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

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Medic One respond, we'll rescue one on scene. Medical alarm 23-10, North Utah Street, West Fayette Street at the bus stop. For the female hemorrhage. 21 Delta 3 response 22.

0: responding to Maximum 51-70. Operations are being switched to A1 Main. Officer with Interest 51 will now have Northland without any command. 2209.
1: Truck 20 and Boat 30 respond. Northbound I-895 in Moravia Road, just off the Moravia ramp for the vehicle accident. Truck 20 and Boat 30 respond. Northbound I-895 in Moravia Road, just off of the Moravia ramp for the vehicle accident. 22 cents.
0: Unit 3 Mon. Unit 3 Mon. 551-70. 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

Engine 42 respond, medical on 25-2316 19 Chilton Street. Between the Alameda Tivoli Avenue, 32-year-old female, abdominal pain. Engine 42 respond, medical on 25-2316 19 Chilton Street for the 23-year-old female, abdominal pain. 1 Delta 1 response.

Matter 14 respond, medical line 46-30, 3500 Spalding Avenue, near Take Life for Granted, between Elmer Avenue, Buford Avenue, for the sick case, police requesting. Medic 14 respond, medical line 46-30, 3500 Spalding Avenue, near Take Life for Granted. For the female sick case, police requesting, 2230.

Truck driver saw a medical alarm 40-61, 4617 West Falls Park Avenue between Bridges Avenue, Forest Glen Road for the 37-year-old female chest pain. Truck driver saw a medical alarm 40-61, 4617 West Falls Park Avenue for the 37-year-old female chest pain. 10 Charlie 3 is Falls Park.

Engine 30 Reform, Hoxaria 30-72, 4114 Potter Street, Apartment 302, at South Collins Avenue, to investigate water problem. Engine 30 Reform, Hoxaria 30-72, 4114 Potter Street, Apartment 302, to investigate the water problem. 227.

Amber 8, Squad 40, respond. Medical Off 40-21, 4000 Ardale Avenue, between Bell Avenue and Borman Avenue for hemorrhage. 32-year-old female, 21-2, respond. Amber 8, Squad 40, respond. Medical Off 40-21, 4000 Ardale Avenue for hemorrhage. 32-year-old female, 21-2, response to 2217.

0: Engine 27, truck 26, respond box area 51-11. 3501 Duncan Wood Lane, between North Highland Avenue and East Federal Street for the commercial fire signal. Engine 27, truck 26, respond box area 51-11. 3501 Duncan Wood Lane, for the commercial fire signal at 2218.
1: That's affirmative. Truck 1's aware. I will let 33.

Anvil 22 respond medical alarm 36 stage to 80. 2502 West Franklin Street in the rear between North Warwick Avenue, Dolesville Avenue for the 76-year-old female suitcase. Anvil 22 respond medical alarm 36 stage to 80. 2502 West Franklin Street in the rear for the 76-year-old female suitcase. 26 Delta 1 response 2219.

0: what's your one scene? What's really commercial? We got nothing out of it this time. The investigator.
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0: 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You investigate.
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0: 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However, they are going to contact the premise number and have someone respond to assist.
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Engine 43 truck 30 respond box area 43-21. 6101 Lock Raven Boulevard, Metropolitan of Baltimore Apartments, for the 5-alarm commercial fire signal 2230.

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Medical alarm 29-80. 4710 Park Heights Avenue, apartment 333. Between Virginia Avenue, Woodland Avenue. For the fall injury. 66-year-old female. Medic 17, respond with engine 29 on scene. Medical alarm 29-80. 4710 Park Heights Avenue, apartment 333. 66-year-old female, fall injury. 17 Delta Fire response 2233.

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For the 7-year-old female down, unknown problem, 32 Bravo 1, response 2239.

AML 25 respond medical number 43-31, East Belvedere Avenue, Perrin Parkway, for the vehicle accident. AML 25 respond medical number 43-31, East Belvedere Avenue, Perrin Parkway, for the vehicle accident, 26.

Medic 10 respond medical on 5-60, 1715 Thames Street, between South Broadway, South Ames Street for the assault, police requesting. Medic 10 respond medical alarm 5-60, 1715 Thames Street for the assault, police requesting.

40 Ambles 27 EMS 5 Respond Medical on 40-50, 4022 Fairfax Road, between Wilcox Avenue, Oakville Avenue, 62-year-old male, non-breather, squad 40 Ambles 27 EMS 5 Respond Medical on 40-50, 4022 Fairfax Road for the 62-year-old male non-breather, 9 Bravo 1 Response 22.

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2: Alarm 6862, 318 St. Paul Street, between St. Elizabeth F. Court, East Pleasant Street. For the threat of suicide, possible jumper. Engine 623, respond medical alarm 6862, 318 St. Paul Street, St. Paul, please. 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

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Between Meridian Drive, Cedar Cross Road to investigate the seal along. Truck 30 respond back to area 43-10-6132 down Roman Road to investigate the seal along. 2240.

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Engine 46 able to respond and pull off 46-20, West Northern Parkway, Highgate Drive, for the vehicle accident. 29 Bravo 1 response, 20.

and Bull 3 respond medical on 4845 right to town road. Between Lewin Avenue, Oakmont Avenue, 72-year-old female fall injury. Ambul 3 respond medical on 4845 right to town road for the 72-year-old female fall injury. 17 Alpha 2 response 2252.

Engine 5, Anvil 23, respond medical on 5-80, 2122 East Baltimore Street, between North Duncan Street, North Collington Avenue, 47, 48-year-old male. Engine 5, Anvil 23, respond medical on 5-80, 2122 East Baltimore Street, for the 48-year-old male, Steven, 27 Delta 4, response 2253.

Truck 18, ambulance 22, respond medical 920-50, 1030 North Alamont Street, between North Franklin Town Road, Westmont Avenue, 33-year-old female chest pain. Truck 18, ambulance 22, respond medical 920-50, 1030 North Alamont Street for the 33-year-old female chest pain. 10 Delta 1, response 2254.

Engine 2 respond, medical law 576-833 West Pratt Street, apartment 305, between President Street, Albemarle Street, for the assault. Engine 2 respond, medical law 576-833 West Pratt Street, apartment 305, for the assault. 451 response 2250.

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1: 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Between East 23rd and a half Street, Camp Street, 78-year-old female stroke. 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

155 Medic 15, respond to medical on 14-31, 1315 West Lombard Street, 16 South Carey Street, and South Calhoun Street. 16-year-old female overdose, 23 Bravo 1 response. Engine 55, Medic 15, respond to medical on 14-31, 1315 West Lombard Street, for an overdose, 23 Bravo 1 response, 2302.

Truck 30 Medic 18, responding medical alarm 54-20, 6116 Bella Road, on a lake between Springwood Avenue and Rest Avenue. 83-year-old female 6 at 26-04 response. Truck 30 Medic 18, responding medical alarm 54-20, 6116 Bella Road, on a lake. First the case, 26-04 response.

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For VX, 7th entry, 29 Bravo 1 response. 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West Northern Parkway, High Gate Drive, VX, 7th entry, 29 Bravo 1 response. 23

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0: 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West Aristoka Street, North Sharp Street, near the 7-Eleven store. 30-year-old male unconscious, but in my health is free response. 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

Permanent Pull of 14-70, 305 South Melville Street, Metro Mechanics Street, Miami Beach Street. It's 14, it's your 14, Barbara.

in the 27th criminal book, 27-81, 41-04, sorry, yes, really here, right, at first, drives, sort of an alpha fire, in the 27th criminal book, 27-81, 41-04, prior avenue, in the rear yard, report of an alcohol fire against 23.

Engine 43, Group 1 emergency on Mark Area 23, correction 43-29, 6401, Lock Region Boulevard, apartment 525. 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

1052. 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

Engine 4, Medicaid payment was gone out of hold on 4-80, 5104 Midwood Avenue, between Winston Avenue, Boudon Avenue, 39-year-old female breathing problem. Engine 4, Medic 18, was found medical on 4-80, 5104 Midwood Avenue, for the 39-year-old female breathing problem. 6 Charlie 1 response, 23.

Stop 5, Medic 16, EMS 2, respond, Medical Line T5-40. 2001 North Broadway, between East North Avenue, Holy Cross Lane, for the ineffective reason. Stop 5, Medic 16, EMS 2, respond, Medical Line T5-40. 2001 North Broadway, for the ineffective reason. 9 Delta 1, response, 23.

tables are doing five. Hold on, I'm doing that. 47-year-old male hemorrhage. Anvil 30 respond medical on 43-40. 5685 Purdue Avenue, 47-year-old male hemorrhage. 21 Alpha 1 response, 2340.

Medic 7, respond medical alarm 23-1, 8 North Charles Street, apartment 403, Charles Plaza, between East Baltimore Street, East Wilkes Lane, 70-year-old female, suitcase. Medic 7, respond medical alarm 23-1, 8 North Charles Street, apartment 403, Charles Plaza, 73, 70-year-old female, suitcase, 26 Charles 2, response 23-4.

No. 17 was from Medical Law 40-21. 4044 Callaway Avenue, Vecchia, Aldis. Between Borman Avenue, West Cold Spring Lane for the vehicle accident. Medic 17 was from Medical Law 40-21. 4044 Callaway Avenue in the Vecchia, Aldis. For the vehicle accident, 23.

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0: 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It's Street and Salem. 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
1: Engine 52, we got a Hydra 2500 block of Wood Brook. We're on scene. We have what appears to be a fire in the yard at the corner of Retreat and Cliff and Woodbrook. You can make me command.
2: Canvas responded, Hobart alarm, 52-41. Engine 52 on scene reporting, yard fire, the corner of Retreat and Woodbrook. Engine 52 will have Woodbrook Avenue command, 003. 003.
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0: from that.
1: Sounds like you might have a propane tank in the yard as well. The fire seems to be extending on what appears to be a trailer.
0: Battalion Chief 3, I'm on the scene. I'll give you an update.
2: Units responding to 1. Box alarm 52-41, Battalion Chief 3, on scene. Update will be given shortly. 00, correction, 000.
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Pineville 27 on Farm Road, hold on, 52-51, 2329 Windsor Avenue, between Ruxton Avenue, Wheeler Avenue, for the sick case. 33-year-old female, Anvil 27 Respond Medical Law 52-51, 2329 Windsor Avenue for the 33-year-old female sick case, 26 Alpha 10 Response, 0005.

0: Anvil 22, Respond Medical Law, 52-51-2329 Windsor Avenue, between Ruxton Avenue, Wheeler Avenue, for this female sick case. Anvil 22, Respond Medical Law, 52-51-2329 Windsor Avenue, for the female sick case. 26 Alpha Term Response, 0006.
1: Responding to box 52-41, Battalion Chief 3-1 scene, now the same Maple Brook Avenue Command, Battalion Chief Correctional Command, will you

Hurricane update. 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I check my accountability.

Campbell, 19, respond medical line 54-20, 6116 Valley Road, Autumn Lake, Overly, room 301, between Springwood Avenue, West Avenue, for the sick case. Campbell, 19, respond medical line 54-20, 6116 Valley Road, Autumn Lake, Overly, room 301, for the sick case. 0007.

Anvil 26, the spawn metal pull on 35-70, Coltry Street, west of Patrick Hill Avenue. For the 35-year-old female, fictitious, Royal Farm. Anvil 26, respond medical alarm, Pulte, correction, medical alarm 35-70, Pulte Street, west of Texaco Avenue at the Royal Farms for the 35-year-old female, sick case. 26 Alpha 10 response.

0: when she rolled around Road, 27-year-old male, now unknown property. Engine 58, Medic 9, respond medical alarm 58-44. 939 for third roll for 27-year-old male down, unknown problem. 32 Bravo 3 response. 0010.
1: Commander, you're right.
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2: 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It's a pile of tires in a 40-foot container. Welcome to the fire spot.
1: Okay, come in. Still there, okay.
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1: 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Still there, okay.
0: Engine 55, Medic 12, respond medical alarm 14-1. 229 North Mount Street, apartment 306. Between West Lexington Street, West Arthur Street, 65-year-old male, breathing problem. Engine 55, Medic 12, respond medical alarm 14-1. 229 North Mount Street, apartment 306. 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
2: Truck 10 and truck 16 are going to remain. 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
4: Battalion 6, your command. 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We got fire in the

0: Medic Wallace on Medical Law 35-60-403 Cambria Street. Between 4th Street, 5th Street, 53-year-old female, the case. Medic Wallace on Medical Alarm 35-60-403 Cambria Street for the 53-year-old female, the case. 26 Alpha Term Response, 0013.
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Engine 23, Medic 21, respond medical alarm 23-72, 876 West Lombard Street, between Parkton Street, Chandler Street, for the 16-year-old male seizure. 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

Non-emergency on box are your 46861. Engine 46 report, 5501 Will Van Avenue. Between North Rogers Avenue, Bowers Avenue for the lift assist. Non-emergency on box are your 46861. Engine 46 report, 5501 Will Van Avenue for the lift assist.

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Info 25 is from medical on 27-1, 5103 Lowstone Way, apartment A. Police requesting for the sick case. Ambul 25 is for medical on 27-1, 5103 Lowstone Way, apartment A. For the sick case, police requesting 00.

0: 6116 Valley Road, Autumn Lake, Overly, Room 210 B&B. For the 83-year-old female, heart problems, 19, Delta 1 response, 0031. Multicare Center Room 353, between Keswick Road, Kittery Lane, 90-year-old male, sick case. Medic 17, respond medical alarm 21-20. 700 West 40th Street, Keswick Multicare Center Room 353. For the 90-year-old male, sick case, 26 Delta 1 response, level 032.
1: 5213 and truck 16 and FIV. 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

Engine 51 responding back to Area 51-70, 804 North Linwood Avenue, between East Madison Street, Ashland Avenue, for the private non-residential fire system. Engine 51 responding back to Area 51-70, 804 North Linwood Avenue, for the private non-residential fire signal, 0034.

Truck 5 Ambulance 3 respond medical alarm C5-1, 2328 Guard Avenue, between Bonaparte Avenue, Dolly Avenue, 83-year-old male chest pain. Truck 5 Ambulance 3 respond medical alarm C5-1, 2328 Guard Avenue for the 83-year-old male chest pain. 10 Delta 2 response 0030.

Anvil 28 Respond Medical Arm 20-11, 2700 Block of North Wall Street, between Timon Avenue, Art Van, please, for the sick case, police requested. Anvil 28 Respond Medical Arm 20-11, 2700 Block of North Wall Street, for the sick case, police requested, 0039.

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0: non-emergency on Black Star is 21-10, truck 25 report, 3838 Roland Avenue, apartment 101, between Rectory Lane, West 41st Street for the lift assist. Non-emergency on Black Star is 21-10, truck 25 report, 3838 Roland Avenue, apartment 101, for the lift assist, 0045.
1: Engine 21, you can give us that 3838 Roland Avenue. We're still on the street.
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non-emergency on box value 43-1, engine 43 report. 5943 Leaf Walk, between Glen Eagle Road, Sherwood Avenue, for the lift assist. Non-emergency on box area 43-1, engine 43 report, 5943 Leaf Walk, for the lift assist. 00

Danville 25 is far out of 33-70, 2200 East Biddle Street, apartment 409. Between North Collington Avenue, North Patterson Park Avenue, for the 48-year-old female chest pain. Engine 33 Avenue 25 Respond Medical Lawn 33-70, 2200 East Biddle Street, apartment 409. 48-year-old female chest pain, 10 Delta 4 Response, 7052.

0: 951, we had 40 parts per million CO from earlier dwelling fire close by. Dwelling's been ventilated, 0 parts per million, I'm in service. Also, 802 is checked, and they had 0 parts per million.
1: And 251 message received. That was 0 51.

And calling the spawn mother, hold on, 54 days, 41, 51, 31, Set Gate Road, at St. Regis Road, Fidel Salt, 40-year-old female. Ambul 20, respond medical on 54-41. 5131, Sedgate Road. For the 40-year-old female assaulted. 4 Bravo 1, response, 0054.

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Truck 26, respond about Carrier 27-31, 4900 Pinnell Road, between Gunther Avenue and Crenshaw Avenue. Report a odor of gas. Truck 26, respond about Carrier 27-31, 4900 Goodnow Road, with natural gas leak.

Into 13 Medic 20, while responding, Medical Form 13-20, 1737 Park Avenue, apartment number 2 between Lawrence Street and Westmoreland Avenue, 66-year-old male, abdominal pain, 1 Delta 1 response. Into 13 Medic 21, responding, Medical Form 13-20, 1737 Park Avenue, apartment number 2, abdominal pain, 1 Delta 1 response.

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5204-60, operations are ground 1. Engine 4, engine 31, engine 43 is the red. Engine 21, engine 42. Truck 29, truck 5, medic 6, beside G4, beside G2. Safety officer 2, respond 3958 Wolseley Avenue, between Flying Oak Avenue and Dumbarton Avenue, report of a building fire. Report in basement. Fox alarm 4-60, operations fire ground 1, engine 4, engine 31. Engine 43 is the red. Engine 21, engine 42, truck 29, truck 5. Medic 6, battalion chief 4, battalion chief 2, safety officer 2, respond 3950 Wolseley Avenue. Report of a building fire in a basement, 120.

0: safety officer two, safety officer two, verify you responded.
1: Ambulance responded on box 4-60. Vehicle has call box reported 3956 Rosby Avenue, 128. The two safety officer two trial route. I'm 20.

0: 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I'm going to be grabbing the hydrant. Will be in Argonne.
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0: employee respond on medical alarm 30-72, 4300 First Rick Avenue, apartment 324, 15 South Williamson Road, South Asheville Avenue, 83-year-old male, 626 South Williamson Road. Ambulance respond on medical alarm 30-72, 4300 First Rick Avenue, apartment 324, first aid case, 26 officer responds.
1: Call box around 406, the engine 31 and scene reports two-story middle brick nothing showing side offering. Engine 31 command appears to be occupied, 130.

0: All right, class, tell me about your weekend. Leo?
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Medicine 11 respond, medical law, city 2-50, 1807 West North Avenue. Between North Fulton Avenue, McCain Avenue. 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

0: engine 31, 39 to Gay Willsby, the electric outlet. 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

Paddock 16, Far Medical Lawn 33-1, 2604 East Preston Street. Between North Luzerne Avenue and North Lakewood Avenue, 45-year-old female overdose, police requesting. Medic 16 was Far Medical Lawn 31-1, 2604 East Preston Street for the 45-year-old female overdose, police requesting 150.

Anvil 27, respond medical on 46-80, 5810, Rice's Town Road, Beemore Inn, room 305, between Primrose Avenue, Glen Avenue, 38-year-old female, site case. Anvil 27, respond medical on 46-80, 5810, Rice's Town Road, Beemore Inn, room 305, for the 38-year-old female, site case. 25 Alpha Wellness Farm.

Hanville's urgent farm out of Oolong 4-81, 5109 York Road. For the 29-year-old female, abdominal pain. Anvil 3 respond medical on 4-81. 5109 York Road for the 29-year-old female, abdominal pain. 1 Charlie 7 response, 201.

into 13 Medic Forbes Farm Medical on 13-33, 1817 Merlin Avenue, apartment 203, between West Lexington Avenue, West Trenton Street, for the 36-year-old female chest pain. 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

engine 29 medic 7 same response medical on 29-1 2628 Park Heights Terrace between Palmar Road, Pimlico Road, 40-year-old male, hand injury. Engine 29 medic 7 same response medical on 29-1 2628 Park Heights Terrace with a 40-year-old male hand injury. 30 Bravo 2 response 29.

Charlie Medic 13 Westfall Medical Law 54-10. 5949 Lillian Avenue between Glenarn Avenue, Parkmount Avenue. 53-year-old male CDA. Truck 30 Medic 13 Westfall Medical Law 54-10. 5949 Lillian Avenue for the 53-year-old male CDA. 28 Charlie Truett Foss 220.

Engine 51 responded to request at Anvil 24, Medical Law 51-60, 4 North Curley Street, correction, North Curley Street, Jefferson Street, to assist police. Engine 51 responded to request at Anvil 24, Medical Law 51-60, North Curley Street, Jefferson Street, to assist police, 226.

Engine 29, Medic 14, respond medical on 29-30, 2414 Loyola Southway, between Loyola Southway, Bowlandview Avenue. For the breathing problem, Engine 29, Medic 14, respond medical on 29-30, 2414 Loyola Northway. 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

truck 16, medic 15, respond medical on 13-13. 717 Drew Park Lake Drive between Calo Avenue, Lakeview Avenue. 72-year-old female, breathing problems. Truck 16, medic 15, respond medical on 13-13. 717 Drew Park Lake Drive for the 72-year-old female, breathing problems. 6 Charlie 1 response.

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0: 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Engine 27 responds, Boxar UST4, day 63, 4706 Woodley Avenue, private law residential fire signal 243.
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Engine 51 Mavic 16 was for medical on 51-11, 3616 East Federal Street, between Duncan Wood Lane, Erlin Avenue, 63-year-old female breathing problem. Engine 51 Mavic 16 was for medical on 51-11, 3616 East Federal Street, for the 63-year-old female breathing problem, 6 Charlie 1 response.

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Medics are responding to 133-60, 804 resident in room 1008 between East Madison Street and Ashland Avenue, 4 male, diabetic, 13 shortly to respond. Medics are responding to medical alarm 33-60, 804 Street, residence in room 1008, diabetic, 13 shortly to response.

55 April 27 MS 3 with phone number 414-15 222 South Ridge Street between West Fred Street and Montgomery Street. Four shootings, 27 Delta 4 response. Entry 55 April 27 MS 3 with phone number 414-15 222 South Ridge Street. Four shootings, 27 Delta 4 response.

Chamber 23 respond to medical on 13-81, 2038 Marcala Street, between Freshman Street and Bloom Street, 45-year-old male, seizures 12-04 on response. Chamber 23 respond to medical on 13-81, 2038 Marcala Street for seizures 12-04 on response.

Entry 36, I'll respond on letter form 36-1, North Palaiska Street, West Franklin Street, Newmark Transit. Newmark train station, 18-year-old male, order struck by a vehicle, 29 Delta to respond. Entry 36, Lennox Park, respond on letter form 36-1, North Palaiska Street, West Franklin Street, near the Mark train station, pedestrian struck, 18-year-old male, 29 Delta to respond, 3

Answer 29, medic 14, respond to medic 29-30, 2449, Cold Spring Lane between Green Spring Avenue and Oakford Avenue. Male breathing problem, 6 Charlie 1 response. Answer 29, medic 14, respond to medic 29-30, 2449, West Cold Spring Lane. Four breathing problems, 6 Charlie 1 response, 320.

Edge 31, Medic 18, respond to Medical on 31-10, 3802 to Old York Road between East 38th Street and 10 Lacey Avenue. 21-year-old male breathing problem, Shelly Armstrong. Edge 31, Medic 18, respond to Medical on 31-10, 3802 Old York Road, breathing problems, 6 Shelly 1 response, 329.

Campbell 30 respond medical law 42-2036 pain run on evidence. Plain Hoffa Road, Arabia Avenue, 40-year-old female, seizure. Campbell 30 respond medical law 42-2036 pain run on evidence. 40-year-old female seizure, 12 alpha 1 response 3.

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Ambulance 24 responded to request of medic 12 medical alarm 36-1. 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

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Engine 8 report, West Franklin Street, North Carolina Street for the left assist. 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Engine 38 report, West Franklin Street, North Carolina Street for the left assist.

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Truck 5, Medic 16, respond medical line T5 day 62, 1911 Bone Street, apartment 2, for the 30-year-old female, injured from a fall, ETOH. 17 Delta 4, response 3.

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President Street, East Pratt Street for the vehicle accident 533. Corrections, 350.

Anvil 20 Reform Avalon T20-20, 6424 East Pratt Street, apartment 102. Between Joplin Street, Kane Street, 92-year-old female. Sick case. 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For the 92-year-old female, sick case, 26 Alpha 8 Response 406.

Anvil 27 was 1 minute on 30-40501 Sunset Road between Hurley Avenue, Sunset Drive for the female sick case police requested. Anvil 27 was 1 minute on 30-40501 Sunset Road for the female case police requested. 411.

Truck 8, Medic 21, respond medical on 30-10. 14 South Alamont Street, between West Baltimore Street, Lewis Lane, for the 58-year-old female breathing problem. Truck 8, Medic 21, respond medical on 30-10. 14 South Alamont Street, for the 68-year-old female breathing problem. 6 South 2, respond. 13.

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Between Rifle Town Road to Warner Avenue, 60-year-old female breathing problems. 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For the 60-year-old female breathing problems, 6 Delta 4 response.

Engine 14 Ambles 22 respond medical norm 23-61. South Martin Luther King Jr. Boulevard at Washington Boulevard for the vehicle accident. Engine 14 Ambles 22 respond medical norm 23-61. South Martin Luther King Jr. Boulevard at Washington Boulevard for the vehicle accident. Police requesting 430.

Engine 6 Metacore respond Metacore line 6-10, 828 Hillman Court. Between Wilmot Court and Mecca-Lea Court, 61 U.S. Mill, breathing problem. Engine 6 Metacore respond Metacore line 6-10, 828 Hillman Court. For the 61-year-old male breathing problem, 6L22 response, 437. Anvil 19 respond medical on 29-30, 2542 West Cold Spring Lane, between Oakford Avenue, Paul Mall Road, for the 75-year-old female hemorrhage. Anvil 19 respond medical on 29-30, 2542 West Cold Spring Lane, for the 75-year-old female hemorrhage. 21 Bravo 4 response,

Engine 36 was found back area 14-70, 2112 West Baltimore Street, between North Pulaski Street, North Smallwood Street, to investigate the outside fire in the alley. Engine 36 was found back area 14-70, 2112 West Baltimore Street, to investigate the outside fire in the alley.

Non-emergency on Voxaria 2-30, engine 2, report 801 Key Highway, unit T-15, between Battery Avenue and Valencia Court for the lift assist. Non-emergency on Voxaria 2-30, engine 2, report 801 Key Highway, unit T-15, for the lift assist, 430.

Engine 21, Medic 16, with medical on 21-11, 44, the Falls Road. Between Woodley Avenue, West Cold Spring Lane, 16-year-old female chest pain. Engine 21, Medic 16, with law medical on 21-11, 44-07, Falls Road, for a 16-year-old female chest pain. And that's what I was

able 28 respond medical along Sunday at 11:44 Falls Road between Wuhai Avenue, West Coast Spring Lane for chest pain, for the female with chest pain. Able 28 respond medical along 21:11 Falls Road, female chest pain. 10 Delta 1 respond 447.

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10-42 23, respond that's going on 42-50, Hartford Road at Argonne Drive for the vehicle accident. 10-42 23, respond that's going on 42-50, Hartford Road at Argonne Drive, vehicle accident, 29 Volvo 1 response, 457.

And 53 Mike 15 respond medic 153 is 31 3815 Prince Avenue to Lynn Holly Lane and Lynnhurst Street breathing problem 360 female. Andrew 53 Mike 15 respond medic 153 is 31 3815 Prince Avenue breathing problem 6 also 2 respond 456.

Ranger 53, my response right now. Ranger 43, I'm away. ASC1, respond, Nightclub 46+41. 5443, Winfield Avenue 2, New Bern Avenue, West Rogers Avenue, breathing call, 55-year-old male. Angel 46, Envoy 8, ASC1, respond, Metaclown, 46/41. 5443, Winfield Avenue, breathing problems, 6-4, respond, 0-5.

Hi, Tech Box 5-75, Operations 105, Round 1, Engine 5, Engine 23, Truck 3, respond to 675 President Street, Apartment 1506, between Fleet Street and Alisana Street for a commercial fire alarm. 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

MO3 respond with engine 42 on scene, level 442-50, Hartford Road at Argonne Drive for the vehicle accident. MO3 respond, engine 42 on scene, level 142-50, Hartford Road at Argonne Drive, vehicle accident, 29 Bravo 1 response.

0: Cosmetics at the Swan Medical in Princess Bus Avenue, 1300 East Randall Street between Battery Avenue and Hall Alleyway. 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

0: attention to. 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

0: set for you on the team. I'll be sure you have that stuff to show inside Alpha. 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
1: Hi, Tiger Box 5-75, truck 3 reports March Stewart High Rise on the shown for Side Alpha. Truck 3 will have President Street Command at 50.

0: and truck will make two response 9-1-24-1501-60 2nd Street. As doing her drive, first I catch report of violence, facial police, and truck 1-9-2-1-51-24-2nd Street. As the world farms, first I catch report of violence, 25-6-1-5-10.
1: Engine 8 on scene investigating 4th story apartment building. I'll have command.
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3: 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Truck 27-917, respond medical order 46-82-6953 Glen Heights Road, breathing problem. 6 Charlie 1 response.

0: I mean, we've got nothing other than the apartment at this time. We just have a long malfunction, it appears. Engine 23, you can go in service. Engine 5, can you go around to the Exeter Street side? There's the alarm panels located over there. See if we can get an idea of whether or not we can reset this.
1: Respond medic, on 23-1. A no blood reach here must be SG for a 650-year-old male. Amber 23 respond, medical, on 23-1. A no blood reach here must be SG. Respect male at the Liberty Dog Park, place us off of summer response 513.
0: On Exeter Street. Can you go over there and have a look at the main panel and see if we can reset this?

0: 5 to 3.
1: Thanks.
0: Got security here. They don't know the code to reset the panel. They're going to have to call management.
1: Copy that. 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
0: Yeah, we have to reset the elevators. They're still off.
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1: Guys, 3 help.
0: 675 President Street, 1506. We have alarm malfunction. Panel reset, windows.
1: All right, Mr. Steve.

Engine 36, number 22, respond. 9-4-2-9, trustee. 431 South Payson Street, between Christian Street and Wilkins Avenue, unconscious, 30-year-old male. Engine 36, number 22, respond. Medical and 429 trustee. 431 South Payson Street, unconscious, 30-year-old male. 31 Delta 3, respond.

Medic Office on Medic on 14th Trustee, 431 South Hastings Street between Christian Street and Wilkins Avenue, unconscious male. 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

Engine 29, Amber 3, ASU-1, respond left alarm 29-20, 2530, Edgecombe Circle North, apartment G, off of Derby Manor Drive, 45-year-old male, breathing problem. 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

0: Medic 18, respond medical alarm 45-1, 2906 Glen Avenue, apartment E, between Merville Avenue and He Avenue. 59-year-old male sick. Medic 18, respond medical alarm 45-1, 2906 Glen Avenue, apartment E, for the 26 Charlie 2, 554.
1: Engine 31, Mike 16, respond medical alarm 16-11. 601, line of out, maintain all your program for speech, breathing problems, 69-year-old male. Engine 31, Mike 16, respond, that is 1, 31-11. 601, line of out, in your apartment, 413, for breathing problems, 602.

0: 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Endless 96 is Sonic 1-41-51-0-9-0-4, Boston Street.
1: 15 for
0: Coughlin Street. Our entry. 38-year-old female, 30 got to respond.

Medic 73, 2027, North Charles Street between East 23rd Street and West 24th Street, stroke, 71-year-old female. 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T573-2327, North Charles Street, room 318, future care of Charlesville, 18 Charlie 2, response 556. Medic 18, verifying response, crying.

Ambo 25 respond, medical arm 21-11, 909 West University Parkway, apartment 405 between Elm Avenue and Roland Avenue, 80-year-old female sick. Ambo 25 respond, medical arm 21-11, 909 West University Parkway, apartment 405 for the sick. 26 Charlie 2 response, 557.

Medic 10 respond to Medical Room 41-51, 3904 Boston Street, between South Conklin Street and South Haven Street, 38-year-old female, injury. 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

Cell number sandbox is 21-11, engine 21 report 909 West University Parkway. It's an Elm Avenue, Rowland Avenue, Elizabeth. Cell number sandbox is 21-11, engine 21 report 909 West University Parkway, apartment 4 or 5, Elizabeth.

343 and look up your phone line call for 0652 5220 or 1215. That could be happening, but without me, 652 year old male. Andrew 43 and with 30 respond, night on, 42-62, 15-220, York Road Apartment 8, Q, 4-6-20, 6-2 respond,

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Center to San 27 respond, Mike, on Central 20 qualify with the East Center train flying over to Hermit Street. 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You want to respond?

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1: Yes, sir. Can you hold me out at 532 Mott Avenue for a gas leak?
0: Okay, 63.

Earlier saw Michael on 54-52-5608, Seward Avenue, team. Corner Water Road and Gilwatt Avenue. This is Mike 6 on scene. Truck 30 response, Manic 1, 54-52-5608, Seward Avenue. 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

Hey, 51, truck 26, respond, Mexico 51-21, 5001 East Eager Street, King Service Drive and Wright Avenue. No problem on commercial fire signal. Here's a 51, truck 26, respond, Mexico 51-21, 5001 East Eager Street. No problem on commercial fire signal, 637.

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0: truck 21, 532 Mod Avenue. 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
1: Ample toy responder going 5-80, near the block of North Duncan Street, in front near the church, between Farnham Street and Moyer Street, phone of call. 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
1: And you hit the 1 o'clock, 645.

And to 30, Michael Tamer's phone, that is 130-75-605. Charlie Road, between Wolfson Street and Melbourne, Manchester, 80-year-old male. And to 30, Michael Tamer's phone, that is 130-75-605. Charlie Road, for the plane, send out that you're small.

0: 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AM 23 respond that 16-80 300 East Madison Street 346 26 South Walnut respond 651.
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Rescue 1, Medic 21, respond on a form 23-13, 410 West Franklin Street, Apartment 5C, between Jasper Street and North Packer Street. 53-year-old male, chest pains. Rescue 1, Medic 21, respond on a form 23-13, 410 West Franklin Street, Apartment 5C, chest pain, 10 delta 4.

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4: To respond on form 13-70, 1721 Pennsylvania Avenue, between Brunt Court and Lawrence Street. 33-year-old female overdose. Engine 13, Ambo 22, respond on form 13-70, 1721 Pennsylvania Avenue, overdose 23 Charlie 5, 711.

Here's Palm Mountain on 27-6. 3405 Juneway, apartment 1 between Urban Avenue and Brendan Avenue for the 32-year-old male diabetic. Info 19, respond that's on 27-60. 3405 Juneway, apartment 1, diabetic 13 alpha 1, 7.

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2: For the breathing problem, 32-year-old female. Tower 1, Met 7, respond, Mike 1, 6-43, 1216, East Baltimore Street. Breathing problem, 6 Delta 4, 7 12.

Ambo 28, respond to 46-41, 4322 Hayward Avenue, off El Dorado Avenue. 62-year-old female fainting. Ambo 28, respond medical on 46-41, 4322 Hayward Avenue, fainting. 31 Alpha 1, response 7.

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Medical alarm 4-81, 5109 York Road between Chateau Avenue and Beaumont Avenue for the hemorrhage. 55-year-old female. Medical 13 respond. Medical alarm 4-81, 5109 York Road, hemorrhage. 21 Alpha 1 response, 714.

Medic 9 respond on Form 35-1, 112 East Patapsco Avenue, between South Hanover Street and 2nd Street, 36-year-old female 6. Medic 9 respond on Form 35-1, 112 East Patapsco Avenue, for the 6. 26 Charlie 1 response 7.

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1: Okay, go ahead and log into your system.

Fox 1 13-70, operation throttle on fire, round 1. Engine 36, engine 20, engine 14 is the red, engine 6, engine 20, truck 16, rescue 1, medical left, battalion chief 3, battalion chief 6, safety officer 4, respond. 1800 Pennsylvania Avenue between Lawrence Street and Robert Street for report of the dwelling fire. Fox 1 13-70, operations are on fire, round 1. Engine 36, engine 23, engine 14 is the red, engine 6, engine 20, truck 16, truck 18, rescue 1, medical 11, battalion chief 3, battalion chief 6, safety officer 4. Respond to 1800 Pennsylvania Avenue, report of the dwelling fire, 717.

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Medical 152-41, 1710 West North Avenue, bottom level E, between North Mount Street and North Fulton Retreat. 39-year-old male breathing problem. Engine 29 AM to 24, respond. Medical 152-41, 1710 West North Avenue, bottom level for the breathing problem. 6 Delta 1, response. 70.

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4: ...22 North Rose Street, between East Palmer Street and East Fairmount Avenue, 44-year-old female breathing problem, and to 5 respond medical number 5-20, 22 North Rose Street, breathing problem, 6 Delta 279.

Truck 8 responds. Mobile on 30-52, 3310 Benson Avenue, apartment G32, between South Keaton Avenue and Bloomfield Avenue for the fall. Truck 8 responds. Mobile on 30-52, 3310 Benson Avenue, apartment G32 for the fall. 17,005.

0: 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Metal Farm 31-21, 1010 East 33rd Street, room 405, between Stadium Place and Ednor Road for the 51-year-old male unconscious. Engine 31, Ambo 24, respond. Metal Farm 31-21, 1010 East 33rd Street, room 405, unconscious. 31 Delta 2, 721.
1: Truck 16. A small fire on the second floor, right below the windowsill.
0: Avenue, apartment F5, between Cochran Avenue and Walters Avenue, 63-year-old female, slight case. Truck 29-16, respond medical form 43-40, 5695, Purdue Avenue, apartment F5, psych case, 25 Charlie Court response, 720.
2: Charlie, light smoke in the rear, only have access from the first floor.
1: 36 Charlie, the first lot.
2: I can't start.
3: Officer 4 on scene and food safety.
4: Anywhere else?
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0: 36th Avenue. We had a small pile of trash on the second floor. Seen this thing, which now I'm going to check for extension when we got it out. Okay. Come on, let's open the windows manually. 36th according to small pile of trash, second floor front.
1: ATA command, first floor clear. Command, you got Airflex 1.
0: Thank you.
1: You're welcome, 723.

0: 1240 Farms, medical number 20-30, 2826 West North Avenue, between North Duplin Street and Poplar Grove Street for the assault. Squad 4 respond, medical number 20-30, 2826 West North Avenue for the assault. 4F3 response, 726.
1: John Spider-Baker.
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0: command to communications.
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0: 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I'm a hole 36, 6, 16, and 18. Everyone else can put up.
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0: Enter 55 EMS, Exoslam, Medical, and 55 Astros, E1500, Bush Street 15, West Hamburg Street, Wimico Street, non-breathing. 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
1: Yes.

Medic 10, respond medic 1, 55-50, 1500 Bush Street, platoon, what's the number, 2 and Lamarca Street, non-breathing. Medic 10, respond medic 1, 55-50, 1500 Bush Street, non-breathing.

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And 44 year old female. And Joe 5 on scene. 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
1: Command.
0: 1800 Pennsylvania, have a Hellfire, second forefront. USLC will be clearing in approximately 10 to 15 minutes. Officer Truck 16 is going to assume command. They're going to switch over to A1 Main. PC3 is going to have the card, and I'm in service. Board up will not be needed. Next up, board up will be needed for the first floor.
1: Command a copy, 741. 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

And just 29 respond medical alarm 4681 3617 4 to Lane Machine Park Arts Avenue for the pressure over a headache 70 meal. Engine 29 with mom medical on 4681 3617 4 to Lane for a headache 18 alpha monotone some

Anvil 27 is stolen with engine 29 and Route 3617 Ford's Lane. For headache, 18 off of one response. 70-year-old male. Anvil 27 is stolen with engine 29 and Route 3617 Ford's Lane. Off of car.

10-3-0, respond box 33-20, 14-13, that's normal, Illuminati, and Pete, Austin, and Street, Ball, the Street, 5-11, that's under sounding. 10-3-0, respond box 33-20, 14-13, Illuminati, 5-11, that's under sounding. 10-51.

0: Engine 42 responds, medical alarm 42-12, after Dale Avenue at Herringbone Drive for the vehicle accident. Engine 42 responds, medical alarm 42-12, after Dale Avenue at Herringbone Drive, vehicle accident 29 Bravo 172.
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0: Be advised, we're finishing up at VSI. However, you can keep us out of service. We're going to be heading to the academy for a fit test.
1: Okay, copy. 7-6.

27 respond, that respond 29-80 for 800 block of Buford Avenue, Camp Beeler Avenue, Manchester Avenue, man down in the grass. Try 27 respond, that respond 27, correction 29-80 for 800 block of Buford Avenue, man down in the grass. 32 block of one respond, 76.

0: Figure 5. I'm clear of medic, Ron. I'm going to be heading to supply, pick up equipment. BC1's aware, can put me out, please.
1: I don't believe I have a copy, 7 58.

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0: Charles Grove, Mike Lumber, Plum, Medical, and 40th 73. 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Tokyo 116, Gwen Oak Avenue, Greening Pond. This also is your response, 809. Engine 41 respond, medical arm 41-80, 200 block of South Conklin Street, Pride Street, and Claremont Street. Subject slumped over in the vehicle. Engine 41 respond, medical arm 41-80, 200 block of South Conklin Street. Subject slumped over. 36 alarm response, 809.
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Correction. Engine 33 respond, Lakeland 6-21, 1017 North Caroline Street, between East Eager Street and East Chase Street for the assault. Police on scene. Engine 33 respond. Medical Line 6-21, 1017 North Caroline Street for the assault. Police on scene. 8-12.

a description of a medical on 8-30827 North Arlington Avenue between Westland and Western and West Lafayette Avenue for sick. And a 14 response, medical on 8-30827 North Arlington Avenue, 71 year old female sick in the lobby, 20 south of 2 response, 812.

51 was found medical on Thursday that Shirley under Milton Avenue in East Monument Street, seizure 40-year-old male. And 51 response medical arm, 33 Shrifty, under Milton Avenue, East Monument, seizure 12 of the 4th response.

12:26 response, medical number 27-61, Sinclair Lane at Edison Highway for the vehicle accident. 12:26 response, medical number 27-61, Sinclair Lane at Edison Highway, vehicle accident. 8

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Sure, 25-9-7, Tamer Khan, medic on 21-2700, with 40th Street, room 286, unconscious, 31-2-1.

engine 4 respond, modifier 4-71, 708 East Cold Spring Lane, between Alhambra Avenue and Renwood Avenue for the 45-year-old female breathing problem. Engine 4 respond, modifier 4-71, 708 East Cold Spring Lane, breathing problem. 6 Delta 1 response, 820.

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M192 medical on Spinescent E1708, East Coast Spring Lane between Alhambra Avenue and Renwood Avenue, breathing problem, 45-year-old female. M192 respond medical on Spinescent E1708, East Coast Spring Lane, 45-year-old female, breathing problem. Andrew Ford, scene, successful woman respond.

147 Mike 15 respond medical. I'm 47 to 61, 3215 Washington Boulevard, 415 West Patasca Avenue, South Canyon Avenue. Sylvie Glasson. Angel 47 Mike 15 respond medical. I'm 47 to 61, 3215 Washington Boulevard, near the South America, Sylvie Glasson. 50 decimal response, Angel

Medic 21 respond on Medical Order 14-33, 26 South Arlington Avenue, Holland Market, between Holland Street and Holland Street for the sick case. Medic 21 respond on Medical Order 14-33, 26 South Arlington Avenue, Holland Market for the sick, 26 Alpha 38.

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Next MC response, medical one. 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For Fetish 31, 2304, West Rogers Avenue, for back pain. 5 Alpha 1 response.

Right, 15 is Small Medical Law 14-50, 304 South Monroe Street. Clinic Chemistry, Wilhelm Street, first sick case, abnormal breathing, 45-year-old male. Right, 15 is Small Medical Law 14-50, 304 South Monroe Street, sick case, abnormal breathing, 26 child to response, 8:46.

Amber, they were on medical line 31-53, 27th Street, Charles Street, between West 27th Street and West 28th Street for 671-year-old female. Amber, they were on medical line 31-63, 2700 North Charles Street, room 102, bed 2, for 6 female. 26 Alpha Warmer Smalls, 840.

Truck 30, Amber 24, respond. Medical RMC 4-62, 3908 Ridgecroft Road, between Eugene Avenue and Ardmore Way. 53-year-old male, diabetic. Truck 30, Ambo 24, respond. Medical RMC 4-62, 3908 Ridgecroft Road, diabetic, 13 Charlie 1, 9.

number 23 respond, that's 151-6017 Jefferson Street, between North Trooper Street and North Linwood Avenue for the assault. Number 23 respond, that's 151-6017 Jefferson Street. Assault, police on scene 901.

Medic 5 responds, Medic 123-14, 124 West Franklin Street in the lot between Cathedral Street and Park Avenue for the fainting 84-year-old female. Medic 5 responds, 123-14, 124 West Franklin Street in the lobby. Fainting 31 Trolley 1 response, 903.

Engine 51 responds, Smoke Alarm 51-60. Clancy Howard, Linwood Avenue, for the fainting. Engine 51 responds, Smoke Alarm 51-60. Lefty Highway at North Linwood Avenue, see unconscious fainting, 904.

Truck 20 responds. Smoke alarm, P20-70, 500 South New Kirk Street, between Eastern Avenue and Fleet Street for the fainting. Truck 20 responds. Smoke alarm, P20-70, 500 South New Kirk Street for the fainting. 31 Alpha 1, 906. Mm-hmm.

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Box 36-62323 North Calvert Street. Between East Saratoga Street and East Pleasant Street for the commercial fire alarm. Engine 21, Tower 1, respond. Box 36-62323 North Calvert Street, commercial fire alarm, 906.

Jimbo 22 responds on a form 13-81, 437 Bloom Street, Femicola Street and Stoddard Alley for the assault. Ambo 22 responds. Medical arm 13-81, 437 Bloom Street for the assault. 4 Bravo 1 response.

Medic 9, respond medical 157-1, 4201 Pennington Avenue between Olmsted Street and Locust Street for the sick case. Medic 9, respond medical 157-1, 4201 Pennington Avenue for the sick, 26 Alpha 10.

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engine 2 respond, medical arm 2-30. 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Edelwonkie Highway, Unit T-15, unconscious. 31 Delta 3 response, 916.

medic call response. Mike Marfa D-443452, Round Road off of Seagull Avenue for the sick case. 43-year-old male. Medic 12 respondent, Lauren Petit, dash 44, 3552 Round Route 6, 26 Charlie 2 response, 98.

1043 Medic 16 responds. Smoke alarm 43-72, 5820 York Road, between Cording Avenue and Orkney Road. Multiple seizures, 50-year-old female. Engine 43 Medic 16 respond. Medic alarm 43-72, 5820 York Road. Seizures, 12 Delta 2 response.

engine 2914, respond to medical arm 20-80, 2300 Garrison Boulevard, between Glens Falls Parkway and Mondawmin Avenue for the overdose. Engine 2914, respond to medical arm 20-80, 2300 Garrison Boulevard for the overdose, 2301, respond.

Medic 10 responds, engine 2 en route, medical arm 2-30, 801 Key Highway, unit T-15, between Battery Avenue and Valencia Court, 78-year-old male, unconscious. Medic 10 responds, engine 2 en route, medical arm 2-30, 801 Key Highway, unit T-15, unconscious, 31 Delta 3 response, 922.

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Breathing problem, 6 Delta 2925.

Engine 31, respond. 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

Engine 41 respond on medical arm 41-20, 3800 East Lombard Street, between Grundy Street and South Haven Street for the sick. Engine 41 responds, medical arm 41-20, 3800 East Lombard Street, sick.

Medic 13, response, Engine 31, route, Medic 1, 25-1, 1645 East 25th Street, between Hartford Road and Register Lane, 78-year-old female died, Medic not alert. Medic 13, response, Engine 31, route. Medic 1, 25-1, 1645 East 25th Street, diabetic 13, Charlie 1, response,

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0: Truck 30 responds, 4-70, 5517 Walther Avenue, Green Avenue, Keene Avenue, for the gas line struck. Truck 30 responds, 54-70, 5517 Walther Avenue, gas line struck. 9.

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Medical on T20-70, 4820 Eastern Avenue between Oldham Street and Ponca Street for the assault. Sub 20 responds. Medical on T20-70, 4820 Eastern Avenue for the assault. 4 Alpha 1, 935.

And 47 squad 26 respond. Move on I-95 to exit 54th to southbound Hanover Street. No vehicle fire. Engine 47 respond, northbound, squad 26 respond, southbound. Engine 47, squad 26 respond, northbound, I-95, to exit 54 on Hanover Street for vehicle fire. Engine 47 respond, northbound, squad 26 respond, southbound, 936.

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1: South 30, 937.

Campbell 25, first law medic on 27-1, 4702. 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
1: 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We're at mile marker 52 with MTA police. 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
0: 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Yeah, that's my myself. 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

Engine 43 was automatic, 143-1. 5601 Lock Raven Boulevard between Los Angeles Road and East Boulevard Avenue, unconscious male at the bus stop. Engine 43 respond, Matic 143-1. 5601 Lock Raven Boulevard, unconscious male at the bus stop. 31-4 respond, 947.

for small medical enforcement slash 80-4201 Primrose Avenue, 15 Registown Road, Avenue over the New York now. Charge 27 Amble 28 for small medical enforcement slash 80-4201 Primrose Avenue. 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

96 is Islam Medic, 141-20, 3903 East Lombard Street between St. Grundy Street, 46. Medic 6 is Islam Medic, 141-20, 3903 East Lombard Street, 46 patient, into 41 LC, 950.

in between summer and mom that going through 8 8 25 22 with Franklin Street between Westboro right down there and Doris Lab, you know, false 71-year-old male. In between summer and response, I call 6-80-2522 with Franklin Street. Something else up to response, I'm 15.

Amber 8 responds, Mile Corner 13-82, 2500 Pennsylvania Avenue, between West North Avenue and Retreat Street for the sick case. Police on scene. Amber 8 responds, Mile Corner 13-82, 2500 Pennsylvania Avenue, for the sick case. Police on scene, 9:55.

Ranger 45, respond medical on 44-8457-21 Falls Road between Matthews Avenue, Clark. Wayne, for week last minute. Ranger 45, respond medical on 44-8457-21 Falls Road for week last minute. 29 Bravo 1, respond.

Engine 29 respond, Medical Run 45-71, 2600 Labyrinth Road, apartment 21C, between Parkhead Avenue and Williamson Avenue for the sick, 25-year-old female. Engine 29 respond, Medical Run 45-71, 3600 Labyrinth Road, apartment 21C, for the sick, 26 Charlie 2, 950.

Tangent, what's your name? I'm 23, respond, medic form. Hey, this 38837, they're all in the avenue between the left lane bus and West Lafayette Avenue, breathing palm. 68-year-old female. Manager 14, I'm 23, respond, medic form. 8-30, 827 North Arlington Avenue. Apartment 506, breathing palm, 6 officer, respond, 96.

Engine 23, Anvo 22, respond. Last alarm 2-1, 163 West Henrietta Street, between Peach Street and Sharp Street. 27-year-old female, chest pain. Engine 23, Anvo 22, respond. 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

Truck driver, small medical and T-522, 1830 East 29th Street between Fenwick Avenue and Hillary Road, Chest Pain, 31 year old female. 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

that on the 1300 Labyrinth Road between Parkhead Avenue 1 and Avenue number 6, 25-year-old female. Medical abnormal small, medical on 4571, 6600 Labyrinth Road apartment, 21C, Frisbeck, and 2906, with the Charlie 2 response, 10-03.

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0: 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Non-emergency response, Box 36-1, Engine 6 report 525 Asquith Street, apartment 128 for the lift assist, 10-04.
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Winter Mill Row for CBA 15-year-old female. Mike 17 Respond Medic 140 to 64 2200 Cranium Drive. 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

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Medical alarm, 895 South 5. Southbound I-895 South at mile marker 8.3. This is going to be just after the toll plaza. Vehicle accident involving NBC PD. Truck 21, AMO 812, responds. Medical alarm, southbound I-95 South, mile marker 8.3, which is just beyond the toll plaza. Vehicle accident involving MBTA police. 10

Central 329 Summer, Kwame, that's 1 foot channel 11, Summit 18, Newton Avenue, Newton Park Avenue, Central Avenue, Stroke, Twin Sister Cremo. 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

Amber 809 Westmont Medical, 5231-2024 North Mall, which is within Richel Avenue, Clifton Avenue, of Belmont, Payne, 67 female. Amber 809 Westmont Medical, 5251-2024 North Mall, which is in Belmont, Payne, 1 Charlie 6 Westmont.

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2: 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West Center Street at North Howard Street at Center Street Light Rail Stop for the man down. Engine 23, Medic 21, respond. Farm 23-14. West Center Street at North Howard Street. Center Street Light Rail Stop for the man down. 32 Delta 1, 10.

And just 3694 respond medic 1-6-10, 830 northbound Globe Street, 15 Hobbiton Heights Avenue, West Lafayette Avenue. So, go over to 360 female. And just 3694 respond medic 1-6-10, 830 northbound Globe Street, put it over to 23 Bravo 1 respond, 10-8.

Engine 53, respond, Michael Arm 53-10, 4312 Seminole Avenue, apartment 201, between Whistler Road and Walnut Avenue for the assault. Engine 53, respond, Michael Arm 53-10, 4312 Seminole Avenue, apartment 201 for the assault, police on scene 1019.

Engine 47, medic 21, respond. 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Engine 47, medic 21, respond. Medical runner 47-73, 1401 Bloomfield Avenue in the lobby for the chest pain. 10 Charlie 3, 1020.

Long Medical and 40-40, 1300 Gears on Boulevard between West Westbrook Avenue, Liberty Heights Avenue, Frisbee. 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I give the care of fuel, 20-year-old male sick, places off of two response. 10-20.

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0: South 45 Mike Lawrence, 4300, 11th Avenue, Liberty Heights Avenue. 21 year old male, never reported unconscious. Call 45 Mike Lawrence, 4300, 11th Boulevard, cool. Unconscious male, medic 4 in route.
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Attic Long Forces Hush 41, 4204, New Bern Avenue, Scene, Fair Lawn Avenue, Lindview Avenue, 860 female. Choice 27, respond, Attic Long. 46-41, 4204, New Bern Avenue. 46 female, 26 Holly Walmart Small, 10-3 point.

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Frisick. Make the scene respond at 16/80, 954 4th Street. Sick for 9-year-old male. 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

0: 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My MVP attack. He's facing in service and quarters.
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Manager 43 was responding. I'm calling 43-21. 641 Lock Haven Boulevard, apartment 312. Right. Walker Avenue on Lock Hill Road for a hemorrhage. 51-year-old male. Manager 43 was responding. I'm calling 43-21. 312, hemorrhage. 21-5 was responding.

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Enter 14-99 Respond Medical on 14-31, 401 Highland Street, Enoch Pratt, for vehicle accident, versus scooter. 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

Yes, sir. Response truck 16, medical on 13-41. Roman Avenue at West Madison Street. Crossing the town campus. Home breathing problem.

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1: Full service. Until we get there, then we got to fill the cab.
0: Okay, let me know when you get there. I'll push you out then.

And just mentioning with small medical incision is 21, so think 28, let's not roll out. And same motion, same as my kid's troop, it's like he's a 6-year-old male. And just 13 with small medical incision is 21, 1528, let's not roll out. And apartment 3, first like he's reported by a patient, please. So if it's for the car, it's not

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Medical arm 6-43, 1029 East Baltimore Street, between South Exeter Street and East Street, for the headache. 64-year-old male. Engine 6 responds. 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It's going to be second floor, bed 3, for the headache. 18 Alpha 1, 1102.

Engine 46 respond, Mocha 13-82, 1380 West North Avenue, first floor, between Division Street and Woodbrook Avenue, 8-month-old female seizure. Engine 46 respond, Mocha 13-82, 1380 West North Avenue, first floor, for the seizure. 12 Alpha 3 response, 1104.

Engine 45 responds, Medical Center 46-1, 3802 West Rogers Avenue between Narcissus Avenue and Jonquil Avenue, 52-year-old male breathing problems. Engine 45 responds, Medical Center 46-1, 3802 West Rogers Avenue, breathing problems, exalted to 1104. 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

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Engine 57, Medic 9, respond, Medic 157-42, 6100 Florentine Road, vehicle accident, 29 Bravo 1, 11 and 7.

Truck 10 Rescue 1 responds. Foxfire 1702 Pennsylvania Avenue between Brunt Court and Lawrence Street for the disabled occupied elevator. Truck 10 Rescue 1 responds. Foxfire 1702 Pennsylvania Avenue, disabled occupied elevator.

Truck 21, Medic 12 responds. Medical Arm 35-51, 840 Glade Court, between Clint Luke Court and Herndon Court. 46-year-old female breathing problems. Truck 21, Medic 12 responds. Medical Arm 35-51, 840 Glade Court, breathing problems. 6 altitude.

engine 27, respond the quorum 50-16, Burning Highway, apartment 416, between Danville Avenue and Hollaberg Avenue for the sick case. Engine 27, respond the quorum 50-16, Burning Highway, apartment 416 for the sick, 26 Alpha 10, 11.

Engine 23 respond on my phone 14-33, 1001 West Pratt Street, second floor, room 8, between North Schroeder Street and Mount Clair Street for the sick Keith. Engine 23 responds, medical room 14-33, 1001 West Pratt Street, second floor, room 8, for the 6, 26 Alpha 10, 1130.

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1: Truck 3, 5001 East Meter, contact us, struck a gas line. 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

Engine 36 responds, medical on 14-50, 2006 Wilkins Avenue, between South Payson Street and South Pulaski Street for the assault, police on scene. Engine 36 responds, medical on 14-50, 2006 Wilkins Avenue for the assault, police on scene 11.

truck 5 respond, medical arm 13-23, 2211 Maryland Avenue, between West 22nd Street and West 23rd Street, for the chest pain. Truck 5 respond. Medical arm 13-23, 2211 Maryland Avenue, for the chest pain. 10 Charlie 1 response, 1116. Engine 42, ASU 1, respond. Medical arm 42-11, 5007 Catalpa Road, between Elsa Avenue and East Strathmore Avenue, 27-year-old female, multiple seizures. Engine 42, ASU 1, respond. Medical arm 42-11, 5007 Catalpa Road, multiple seizures, 12 Delta 2, 11.

Engine 47, medic company EMS 3, respond, medic 147-31. 2121 Wacomico Street between Erie Street and Little Market Street. 25-year-old female, unconscious arrest. Engine 47, medic 5, EMS 3. Respond, medical on 47-31, 2121 Wacomico Street, unconscious arrest, 31 Echo 1 response, 1121.

Medical and respond with Truck 16 on scene, Medical Immigration Dash 82, 1384 West North Avenue, Apartment B, between Division Street and Woodbrook Avenue. 8-month-old female seizure. Medical and respond with Truck 16 on scene, Medical on 13-82, 1384 West North Avenue, Apartment B is in Bravo for the 8-month-old female seizure, 12 Delta 3 response, 1122.

0: 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Engine 44, medic 14, respond, left 43-62, 5222 Crowson Avenue, unconscious, 31 Delta 4, 1124.
1: 10. Well, occupant, we're moving the elevator. We were unable to power off. We had maintenance on scene now taking over. We'll be going to service.
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Truck 10 respond, box area 8-3700 block of Varun Street. For the male down, 32 Delta 1.

10894 Medical and Business Runway 11520 West Mountville Avenue, with the emergency in McMichael Street for side case. And what is there now? Medical and Business Runway 11520 West Mountville Avenue, apartment 3 for side case. Police on scene. 1133.

Operation on Fire Ground 1, Ranger 31, Answer 6, Charles 25, Respond 3. Level 120, Street 15, No Charles Drain, and Warren Street, alarm sounding the high rise. High tackle box, 13-22, Operation on Fire Ground 1, Ranger 31, Answer 6, Charles 25, Respond 11, 20th Street, alarm sounding in the high rise. 135.

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Box area 30-52, 900 South Caton Avenue, between Wilkins Avenue and Benson Avenue, for the disabled occupied elevator. Truck 8 Rescue 1 respond. Box area 30-52. 900 South Caton Avenue, disabled occupied elevator 1135.

Answer 47 Medical Armor Small Medic 146 Lading, 2120 Harmon Avenue, at Foley Street, unconscious male. Answer 47 Medic Armor Small Medic 146 Lading, 2120 Harmon Avenue, at Foley Street, unconscious male, 31 Buffalo Street, 2120.

12 29 at 13 on the floor, 31 at 33, 1509 East 33rd Street. Between the Alameda and Tivoli Avenue. Breathing problem. 70-year-old male. 12 29 at 13 on the floor, 31 at 33, 1509 East 33rd Street. Breathing problem. 6 Delta 2, 1139.

0: Clark, you need to rescue one on scene. Investigating reported the elevators between ground floor and the first floor. I'll give you an update momentarily.
1: Just want to copy.
2: Three five oh three reports a multi-story apartment building. Nothing showing. Truck 25 investigating. SS 20 Street Command. All units stand by. 1142.
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2: 742.

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1: Track 25, who is A1?
0: Newsreel, sample 13-22, we will not lose the A1 main, climber 43.

And 51 was flown about there, 51 on 70, 27, 22, Eastern Ass, 3 between. Led by Lord Alfie and North Kenwood Alfie, the rest gets the smoke behind the building. And 51 was flown about there, 51 on 70, 27, 22, Eastern Ass, 3. And the feet of smoke.

Tampa 805 response, medic 120-33, 24-36, 7th Court, but can we allow them to report what's happening? Tampa 805 response, medic 120-33, 24-36, 7th Court, apartment 2C, 59-year-old female, 6, 20 stop, 1 response, 140.

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1: Ambulance, you respond medical on 31-50. I'm Berkeley Elementary Middle, 2900 Berkeley Street between East 29th Street and East 30th Street. Chris Sick, Ambulance, you respond medical on 31-50, 2900 Berkeley Street. Chris Sick, child, please phone scene.

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Medical on 46-81. 4101 Patterson Avenue, Carroll Fuel, vehicle accident, 29 Bravo 1, 1159.

Andrew, Pinch Mike 21, respond medic 113-10, 301 McMacken Street, 15 Mason Street, Jordan Street, CVA, 91 year old female. Engine 13 Mike 21, response medic 113-10, 301 McMacken Street, apartment 709, CVA, 28 Charlie 2, response.

and tier 4. Heroes truck 29 have them come up on A12. Okay, she's truck 29. Tiny 4, stay here, I'll go.

0: one holding Amber Ailey respond my alarm 35-40, 3501 7th Street between Maud Avenue and Chart Avenue for the chest pain, 60-year-old male. Truck 21 Ambo 808 respond, medical alarm 35-40, 3501 7th Street for the chest pain, 10 Charlie 3, 1201.
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Engineer Boxer, ESA Trustee 645 North Calhoun Street, breakout order. 12 through.

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Box area 53-62, 512 North Chapelgate Lane between Woodside Road and Edmondson Avenue, commercial fire alarm. Engine 53, truck 8 respond. Box area 53-62, 512 North Chapelgate Lane, commercial fire alarm.

Engine 46, Mike 11, respond medic 152 at 40. Lydia Ave, nervous time roll for seizure, male patient on the bus. Engine 46, Mike 11, respond medic 152 at 40. Lydia Ave, nervous time road on coach 18053. For seizure, 12 Delta 4 sound, 12 Delta 4.

0: Foxhorn 42-21, operations are on fire, round 1. Engine 42, engine 27, 56 is reserved, engine 4, engine 43, truck 30, truck 5, medic 16, battalion chief 4, battalion chief 2, safety officer 2, respond. 5009 Harford Road between Alpha Avenue and Ruckert Avenue for report of the dwelling fire. Foxhorn 42-21, operations are on fire, round 1. Engine 42, engine 27, engine 56, red, engine 4, engine 43, truck 30, truck 5, medic 16, battalion chief 4, battalion chief 2, safety officer 2, respond. 5009 Harford Road, reported dwelling fire. 5011 is reported to be code X, 1208.
1: Animal 30 with small medic on, 5600 block Electrical Avenue between McLean Boulevard. Tremor low, for heat exposure. Amber 30 with small medic on, 5670, 2300 block of West Field Avenue, at the football field. 8-0 male heat exposure, 20 alpha 1 with small recovery.
2: Request mission phone in the box. I'm at Moravia and Sinclair.

Engine 1404, respond to form 23-12, 223 North Howard Street between Clay Street and West Saratoga Street for the seizure, 44-year-old male. Engine 1404, respond to form 13-23, 2223 North Howard Street, seizure, 12 Charlie 3, response 1210.

0: Negative. Continue with the transfer.
1: They just put us on a 23 medic run. That's what I asked.
0: No, proceeding with the transfer. We'll send 23 on that.
1: Copy. Thank you.
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0: That's affirmative.
2: 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Thanks, 53.
0: Well, sir.
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0: 12-10.
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0: 42, three-story, that's dwelling, smoke zone, Alpha and Bravo Sauce. Minicamp.
1: Rockland 42-21 engine 42 reports a three-story attached dwelling, smoke shown from Alpha and Bravo. Engine 42 will have Hawk Loop and time 12-11. Timer started.
0: Engine 42, Roger.

0: 4-2, that's 21, operational fire ground 1, Airflex 2 respond. 5309, Hopper, Well Between, Alpha Avenue, Rocket Avenue, for dwelling fire. Fox 1, 4-2-21, operational fire ground 1, Airflex 2 respond. 5309, Hopper, Well, for dwelling fire. 12-12. And just went through the first one.
1: Brokaby Road and Kevin Road for the assault. Ambo 8 respond, MUG 153-10, 1200 Seminole Avenue assault. Police on scene 1230.
2: County 4. I'm arriving on scene. Make me command. I'll give you an update in a few moments. I need a radio car to get Hartford Road shut down.
3: And then be notified. Class on 42-21, County 4, assume the Hartford Road command at 1213.
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0: hand update. Three-story attached. We have smoke showing, Alpha and Bravo. We have crew's interior already getting water on the fire. Engine 4 is making entry from the rear. Ladders are in place. We're forcing entry. My command post is going to be in front of truck 30. Tech house accountability. Engine 56 ramp is in place.
1: Okay, Mr. Chief, like I said, please be notified when you got airplane 2 on the way from the academy.
0: All right, I copy.
2: Morning, fella. Uh-huh.
0: All right, 42, you're going to have to repeat your message. I heard front room, Alpha, Division 2, that's all I can make out.
2: Just
0: hear
2: a couple
0: hunts. Copy. Command the truck 30. Need you to get a couple guys to close up on Division 2 to park rooms with Defension 42. Copy. Fire's on. Check it for extension. Tag 2, Charlie Division, 3 stories in the rear, basement access, I have no visible conditions. I copy. Copy, primary, second floor, second.
3: Truck 5, primary basement, clear.
0: Copy, can you control the utility down there?
3: Check now.
0: Command, engine 43. I want you to get in 2, 5, 007, check at any extension.

0: demand update. All fires been knocked. Petitions for approving. We got units checking for extension.
1: The gas dissipated. We have no readings on any of the meters. PG&E gas was requested. The occupant would like them to continue in with them in apartment 2. I'll be going in service. There are no hazards. And I'll

0: Hey, just wanted to tell you, man. You fucked up with that floor.
1: Copy, trash mode.
0: Demand the safety, and you are I. I'm just up in perimeter zone. I got civilians walking everywhere.
2: Is the officer who I got?

0: Command's engine 27. Can you go to that division 3? The only place we got a little bit of smoke is up there. I want to make sure you don't have the extension right above you.
1: Charlie Command, engine 27 is requesting truck company second floor to open up.
0: All right, truck 30 should be in there. Command's truck 5. Did you send the guy or two up there to assist on division 2, get everything opened up?
2: Four, three, four,

0: 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He's been out running on Frankfurt Avenue, we go accident. Sustainable 806 response medical on 29-30, 5300 block is in clear lane for vehicle accident. Truck 26 on scene, 1221.
1: Please are secured.
2: Thank you for
1: it. Just now, 200 best,

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Dirty truck, roof dead. Come over towards the side a little bit. I'll show you where we're going to try to open up from underneath. 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Okay, you need me to move the aerials?

0: 651 is automatic on 20 on 63 343 by Juneway. Yes. Yeah. Airman Avenue, Brennan Avenue, diabetic. And 51 is from medic alarm, 20 on 63 343 by Juneway. 591 for a diabetic 32-year-old male, 13 off of one response. 1224.
1: Engine 29-17, respond medical alarm 29-40, 3629 Cottage Avenue between Ullman Avenue and Violet Avenue. 35-year-old male, chest pains. Engine 29-17, respond medical alarm 29-40, 3629 Cottage Avenue, chest pain. 10 Charlie 3, response 1225.

Android 2 trucks, extra strong, box there, 2-51, 1599. Landon Hall Street between Westford Avenue and Reed Street. Have him on commission filming. Engine 2 truck 6 just bomb, box there, 2-51, 1599. Linden Hall Street, cover on commercial filming, 12

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2: Truck 30, second and third floor, secondary, nigger.
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2: 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Secondary, third floor, negative. 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

0: Command, I'll say. All fire, paramedics, you stay away. We're just opening up, making sure there's no extension, conducting secondary searches. We'll be able to hold the present assignment.
1: Okay, message received. Time now 12:28. That's fair.
2: Baltimore and MLK. You said, what are you heading there for?
3: The dignified transfer of the PG firefighter.
2: All right, thank you.

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Engine 53 Anvo 23, respond at 153-10, 4300 Seminole Avenue, permit 204, breathing problem, 6 Delta 2, 1230.

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4: Hey, it's 2 with Swan Medical, 31-33, 1719 Lakeside Avenue, between Tipley Avenue, Hiller Road. Now reported non-breathing. EMS 2, respond, medical, 31-33, 1719 Lakeside Avenue. Now reported non-breathing. 77-year-old male, Andrew 31, Amber 25, in route, 31-02, respond, 1237.

0: 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Knee walls on the third floor.
1: Hey, we're coming up there.
0: That's correct. 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
1: Copy. 2 minutes, all units. 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

little bit, John. 145-40. Squawk 40, engine 29, respond 2211 West Rogers Avenue in Wexford Road and Cross Country Boulevard. Disable occupied later. Elevator line 45-40 and squawk 40 engine 29 respond 2211 West Rogers Avenue. Disable occupied elevator 1240.

Campbell 28 with Storm and Nicole on 29 Dash 1, 4400 Park Heights Avenue, and the rear of the shopping center between West Colton Road and Oakford Avenue. Plus, I know a lot of people here at Campbell 28 with Storm and Nicole on 29 Dash 1, 4400 Park Heights

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0: Engine 20 miles over from medic 1-71, 22-19, Monticello Road between 1 thermal Clifton and 1 thermal Cliffside Case. Station Police. Engine 20 miles over from medic 1-71, 22-19, Monticello Road. First side case with a weapon, Station Police, 25 Delta 3 response, 12-49.
1: Handle 25 responded at 44-16, 4669. Falls 1308-2. Between Dove Drive and Hillside Road, first the case, 53-year-old female. Handle 25 responded at 44-60, 4669 Falls Road, 1308-2. First the case, 26 Alpha 10 response, 1240.

0: Campbell 24 responding from 143-20, Leaf Walk Elementary, Stream, former location, at 1235 Sherwood Avenue, in Vernon Road, Leaf Walk. For fall with injury, 14-year-old male. Campbell 24 responding from 143-20, Leaf Walk Elementary, former location, at 1235 Sherwood Avenue. For fall with injury, 17 Alpha 2 response, 1250.
1: Engine 44 report 4800 Yellowwood Avenue. Nicholas Sears and Sunday Sears plus assist. No number CFOS Sears 49-21. Engine 44 report 4800 Yellowwood Avenue. Parson 212 for assist.

0: 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Yeah. Please pull up what you need.
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0: 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You just want to bring in your elevator keys. We should be.

Rescue on May 15th, found late 1:20 to the 124 with Frank Center with Utah Beach, was near Park Avenue, Fisher, Eagle Female. 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

0: Ambo 807 responds, medical number 47-30. 2007 Reynolds Avenue between Carroll Street and Tally Street for the assault. Ambo 807 respond, medical number 47-30, 2007 Reynolds Avenue for the assault. Stage for police, subject reported to be armed, 1301.
1: Trust 12.72 respond, medical number 47-30. 3304, Levine Avenue, 15 Liberty Heights Avenue, Haddon Avenue, breathing problem, 55-year-old female. Truck, most like 17, respond, medical, 4073. 3604, Levine Avenue, breathing problem, 61-year-old woman.

truck 8, Ambo 23, respond on a quorum 30-62, 3952 Benzinger Road, Unit 12, between Colchester Road and Arion Park Road, 19-year-old female breathing problem. Truck 8, Ambo 23, respond on a quorum 30-62, 3952 Benzinger Road, Unit 12 for the breathing problem. Please stop to 130.

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0: 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Engine 33 medic 10, respond medic 1, 33-10, 2235 East North Avenue, unconscious, 31 Delta 2, response 1304.
1: 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Mike 18, respond, Mike 1, 4-10. 61, 14, Mike 5, apartment B, unconscious, 3-1-21, respond, personal post.
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0: Control 26 responds. Medical alarm 27-50, 3606. Raymond Avenue, between Cliffmont Avenue and Lindale Avenue, for the fall of 92-year-old male. Truck 26 respond, medical alarm 27-50, 3606 Raymond Avenue, for the fall.
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2: Can I get two numbers up here with a shovel, please?
3: I copy. I'm in truck 30. 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

truck 25, Gambo 809, respond on a form 3-30, 5709, Fenwick Avenue, between East Belvedere Avenue and Ramblewood Road, with a vehicle accident. Truck 25, Gambo 809, respond on a form 43-30, 5709, Fenwick Avenue, vehicle accident. 29 Bravo 1.

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1: Okay, my service, man. 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

and voted 22 respond my form 6-30, 1235 East Monument Street. Between Asquith Street and North Central Avenue for the sick case. And voted 22 respond my form 6-30, 1235 East Monument Street for the sick 26 Alpha 3.

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1: So, I'm clear to 5 round. We got to close the decom.
2: So, 5:13.

engine 47-12, respond to 47-31, 2129 Maple Street, between Langley Street and Lynn Street. 25-year-old female speaking problem. Engine 47-12, respond to 47-31, 2129 Maple Street, breathing problem. 6L4.

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Smoke alarm 47-30, 2550 Tally Street, off of Park Street Avenue, for the fainting. The Emo 805 responds. Smoke alarm 47-30, 2550 Tally Street, fainting.

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Spot fare 5-8122 South Broadway. Between Congress Court and East Lombard Street for the commercial fire alarm. Engine 5 Tower 1 response. Spot fare 5-8122 South Broadway. Commercial fire alarm 1323.

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Box area 13-51, 1100 Pennsylvania Avenue, apartment 410, between West Hoffman Street and Dolphin Street for the medical alarm. Truck 16, respond. Box area 13-51, 1100 Pennsylvania Avenue, apartment 410, medical alarm 1323.

0: Snyder's, and I'll give him the MVP. Key holder gave the fast track card, transfer for a false car. We canceled. Cancel the tower. I'll respond.
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0: 5, copy.

0: Yeah, 5009 Harford Road. We had fire in Division 2 of a three-story attached to a storefront. Fire was contained to Division 2 Alpha, minor extension to the hallway. There's going to be a small pile of debris blocking the Bravo side. Crews are doing what they can to minimize that. Board up will be needed. We're going to be leaving engine 4227, truck 30, medic 16. The officer of engine 42 is going to take command while they finish up overhaul and pack up the little bit of hose they have left. The Challenge G4 is going to have the card, and air monitoring was completed, so all the exposures and all the readings with the normal limits.
1: Hey, message received to Tank 4, officer of engine 27, assuming command 1330.
0: If I said that was my mistake, it's officer of engine 42.
1: My apologies, it's my mistake. Officer of engine 42, assuming command 1330.

Enter 33 Mike 13 as well. Medic 127 that's 50. 3312 Delta Alpham, Cam Manifold, Alpham Brimsley. Pacific female. Enter 33 Mike 13 as well. Medic 127 that's 50. 3312 Delta Avenue. 6 female. 3212 Alpham. 1331.

Another 21 response, medical one, 33/30, 248 North Fulton Avenue, Penrose Avenue, West Saratoga Street, for ankle injury. Medic 21 respond, medic 1, 33/30, 248, North Fulton Avenue, apartment 2, ankle injury, 18-year-old female, 30 alpha 2 response, 1330.

Number 805 is on medical and success 61, 200 Holiday Street. Between Eflex and Street, East October 64, 49-year-old female. Number 805 is on medical and success 61, 200 Holiday Street. For the fall, 17 Alpha 2 response, 13.

0: 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Engine 4, respond on 4-71, 4700 York Road, seizure 12 Alpha 2, 1339.
1: 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Engine 13, Mike Wilma, small medical on 13-81, 2200 McCullough Street, unconscious, 50-year-old female, 31,000 Fourth Mom, 12-13.

9661 Medical and Florida 71, 4700 US Royal between East Coast Spring Lane and Richwood Avenue for seizure. 35-year-old Medic 661 Medical and Florida 71, 4700 US Royal for seizure. Andrew 4 and Ralph, 12 Apple 2 response, 3042.

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1: Ambulance 20 responds, medical room 6-41, 110 North Central Avenue, Street East Fayette Street and Mullerton Street, 78-year-old male fainting. Ambulance 20 responds, medical room 6-41, 110 North Central Avenue for the fainting, 31 Alpha 1, 1340.

0: 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For a building fire. 2200 West Bay Avenue, report of vacant, 1347.
1: Engine 14, respond, box 365-10, 327 South Stricker Street, between McHenry Street and Ramsey Street, for the odor of gas. Engine 14, respond, box 365-10, 327 South Stricker Street, odor of gas, 1348.
2: That's correct. You can take the communications post key all trucks for now.
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2: Battalion 3, I'm on the scene. 36 is going to retain command. Everyone else can stand by while 36 and 10 investigate. And 20, Engine EG2, acknowledge the red.
6: Well, I acknowledge the red.
3: 49.
5: Truck 10 to command. We got a small haze inside this abandoned warehouse. I'll be investigating further. I'll update.
3: Lucy Storm, Box 136-10, Battalion 3 on Singapore. 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West Lafayette Avenue Command, 1349.
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0: command all units. We're investigating A's on the interior of a warehouse. 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
1: Animal 30, respond medical 150-10, 6202, Plainview Way. I've got Ryan Street for 6. Animal 30, respond medical 150-10, 6202, Plainview Way. I've got Ryan Street. Male patient 6, 20 top line, respond 50-15.
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0: 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Medical room 33-51, 413 North Collington Avenue, between Orleans Street and Jefferson Street. 37-year-old female OBT. Engine 33, medics have respond. Medical room 33-51, 413 North Collington Avenue, OB case 24 Delta 3, 1352.
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Medical alarm, 52-1, 3200, Akintrolley Terrace, between Whittier Avenue and Bryan Avenue for the vehicle accident. 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

Santa Maria, Box 6031, Engine 20, report 2501, Linden Avenue, Pain Traffic Avenue, Brooklyn. 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Santa Maria, Box 6031, Engine 20, report 2501, Linden Avenue. Investigate the building in dangerous condition. Urgency.

0: 1240 MO9 respond, medical 140-10, Garrison Boulevard at Pennhurst Avenue for the vehicle accident. 1240 MO 809 responds, medical 140-10, Garrison Boulevard at Pennhurst Avenue, accident, police on scene 1350.
1: 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And Trustee Amble 808 for small medical on 50-52, 2700 Berlin Highway, Ross Avenue for the classroom. 50-50.

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0: 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Truck 16, ammo 809, respond, medical on 13-31. 302 West Preston Street. State Center, Metro Station for head injury. 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
1: 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Engine 23, respond, medical room 36-1, 2327 Aruna Avenue for the sick, police on scene.

0: 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She's got Conklin Street and Eaton Street, 40-year-old male, chest pains. Engine 41 respond, medical order 41-51, 3991 Boston Street, chest pain. 10 Charlie 3 response, 1406.
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Engine 23 respond, my 14-21, 1600 West Mount Royal Avenue, apartment 708. Between McMacken Street and West North Avenue for the fall, 60-year-old male. Engine 23 respond, my 13-21, 1600 West Mount Royal Avenue, apartment 708 for the fall, 17504.

0: 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Medic 1, 13-81, I'm at Colestream and Gold Street. At the request of Medic 1, I'll see. And 46. 46 respond. Medic 1, 13-81, I'm at Colestream and Gold Street. 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
1: Truck 26 responds. Medic 1 54-60, Frankfurt Avenue at Villa Road in the shopping center for a vehicle accident. Truck 26 responds. Medic 1 54-60, Frankfurt Avenue at Villa Road in the shopping center, vehicle accident, 29 Bravo, 1 14.

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Engine 43 responds. Auxilia 4-22, 1706 Heath Road between Helen Road and Perrin Parkway. Residential fire alarm. Engine 43 responds. Auxilia 4-22, 1706 Heath Road. Residential fire alarm, 1413.

apartment complex on 8-20, 1320 in North Stockton Street. Orange Street, Preston Street, it's like 85-year-old male. Truck type response, medical, 8-20, 1320 in North Stockton Street, speak male, 23 Charlie, 2 or small, 14.

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1: Hey guys, we got an updated message on the CAD system stating that the occupant actually sent the smoke detector off while cooking, saying response.
0: Yeah. Well, because it was cooking, just go in the emergency and just check it out.
1: Okay, I copy. Thank you.

0: Alpha side, second floor fire. 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
1: Alright, I'm showing yourself, engine 27, truck 30, leg 16, still there.
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Engine. You don't know, respond medic 1-13-21, 1600 West Marlboro Avenue. Okay, Miss Lancaster, West North Avenue. For the false zero mail, Ambo 809, respond, medic 1-13-21, 1600 West Marlboro Avenue, apartment 708. For the false, digit 23, 17 Barbara 4, small, 1422.

Press 2 on my customer's phone at 123-12-200 with the Toga Street, with him Park Avenue, Tyson Street. 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

talk to call and respond. 530-4100 block of Grayson Street between North Rosedale Street and North Alamont Street to investigate the odor of smoke outside. Truck 12 respond, box area 20-40, 3100 block of Grayson Street, investigates outside odor of smoke, 1420.

0: 5056 is calling about Fair 54-1, 4301 White Avenue, King Hilltop Avenue, Freer Wood Avenue, private home residential zoning. 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
1: Bricks falling from the side of the building due to the construction. Area is able to take off. I'm in service.
2: 1425.
0: I'm like a two response.

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Do you have an update on police yet? Stand by.

point on the study to 3330 Frankfurt Avenue between Dakota Avenue and Clear Lane, Hammerage, and 21 Ramon. Medical arms point on the study to 5330 Frankfurt Avenue, Family Dollar for the Hammerage, police on scene, 1430.

0: We're in the Boston Riley, I think you just called us.
1: What's number should over Roche Street? Horse in case. Also reported vehicle accident. Medic 9 responded to 436-30. What's number should over Roche Street? Sick case.

0: possible on 54 SLC, 2 operational, 5 round 1, Ninja 33, Ninja 4, Ninja 41 at the right, Ninja 31, Ninja 5, Truck 20, Truck 5, EMS 4, Battalion Chief 4, Battalion Chief 1, St. Joseph 2, Response 5138, Frankfurt Avenue, the TJ Wall Avenue, Omaha Avenue, for dwelling fire. Welcome on 54 SLC, 2 operational, 5 round 1. Ninja 33, Ninja 4, Ninja 41 at the right, Ninja 31, Ninja 5, Truck 20, Truck 5, EMS 4, Battalion Chief 4, Battalion Chief 1, State Service 2, Response 5108, Frankfurt Avenue, for dwelling fire. 1432.
1: Okay, 4015th Leech Street follow-up, 1432.
2: Truck call, we spoke with the caller, there's nothing burning in the block, you can mark a false.
1: All right, I was on the call back, it just kept ringing. I got you, Paul. 1432.
3: The box? That's correct. Truck 30, you can be on the box. Communications, I'm going to keep all three trucks right now.
4: Okay, Mr. King Chief, did you see the update? It looks like it's an outside fire on the steps side of the building.
3: All right, let me keep you as I got.
4: Okay, message received.
5: Thank you, 41 BC4, flowers in the red.

0: Illness info, AFQ response, medical arm, 5460, Frankfurt Avenue, Bella Road, Privy Class, and other parts of truck 26 on scene. Number 25, AFC warm response, medical on 5460, Frankfurt Avenue, Bella Road, Fridley Class, truck 26 on scene, 29 level warm response, 1434.
1: Okay, 1434.
2: Okay, so EMS 4, EMS 4, you're in service.

truck went down the spine. That's a 4-4-43-60. Woman having at the Alameda with a foot fall with injury. 50-year-old male. Truck went down the spine. Medical 1-43-60. Woman having at the Alameda with a foot fall with injury. 17-5-1 with starts. 14-36.

0: 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I'm a vehicle accident. Amber, Eagle 6 responds, engine 50, you'll be second transport unit. 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
1: Darling, go ahead and make me come out while I investigate.
2: Boston 54-52, Battalion Chief 4 on the scene, reports a two-story, single-family dwelling, nothing showing. Battalion Chief 4, Simeon Frankfurt Avenue, Command Thomas, started at 1436.

0: command of the first engine. When you arrive, when you align onto the Delta side, we do have a small deck fire. Appears to be getting into the siding right now. I copy. Got the hydrant across the street.
1: Engine 13 was found by CST 5 at 63 200 Eastern Avenue. Sister Golf is for gas order.

0: 3 gates to command. I'll notify police for traffic.
1: Copy. Truck 3, I need you to force your way inside and make sure it didn't make its way into this house yet.
2: Truck 30, I copy.

0: 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I got nothing in here right now.
1: All right, you guys out. 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
0: Just next to the door.

Engine in Gilbert 2031, Medical 8-50, this is their summit, Anderson Avenue. 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

0: Let's see, Mike, 17 with small medic contact, 10-31-3, I see what's passing through Green Bowling Street, or you about your unconscious male. 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
1: Yeah.
0: At the entrance to the metro, yeah. Unconscious male, 31 Delta 2, respond, 4-2-42.
2: You got it.
3: Hi, this is Old Town. Maybe about 5 minutes.
2: Okay, 14th

0: 56, 4001 White Avenue, apartment 4C. We had a defective smoke detector. It's been replaced. There's one on every floor, single floor apartment. It's been replaced. For reserves.
1: All right, Russian, you said 33 truck 30 in your cell phone.
0: That's correct.
1: Okay, Mr. Yeah, from radio on box 154-52. Sorry, command only with engine 33, truck 30, battalion 4. Remaining on fire round 1, other units can go in service at 1444.
0: That might be 14, you can show me about.
1: Oh, sure, see.
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这次为什么突然买光 Chris Flash MVP pass and I'm never watch after you unconscious 30-year-old male Chart 27 respond, medical arm. Risk 72, Patterson Avenue, Wabash Avenue. There is no metro, unconscious male, 31,002 response. Richard Friedman.

0: and the 21 Cut Thomas Road, I said 21-10-4701 Parkhouse Avenue, Woodland Gardens 2, between Virginia Avenue and Woodland Avenue. Private low commercial fire signal. Engine 29 truck 12 is on box 29-10. 4710 Park Heights Avenue, Woodland Gardens 2. Or private low commercial fire signal 1426.
1: Truck Abraham Medical on 410-51 2505 Christian Street between South Catherine Street and Millington Avenue.
2: Okay.
1: Close foot injury. 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Close foot injury. 30 Bravo 2 response, 4245.

Engine 23 respond at corner 23-22, 100 block of East Lexington Street, close to the St. Paul Place, for a sick case, 35-year-old male. Engine 23 respond at corner 23-22, 100 block of East Lexington Street, for a sick case, 26 block of response, 1448.

0: Yeah, but if you overcome that, it's long. Yeah. Or that 60. Oh, well, or not, you know, that Alameda, well, 50-year-old male. Yeah, but if you overcome that, it's 43 to 50. Oh, well, we're not in the Alameda, well, 29. I've seen something about a warm response in 29.
1: Okay. 1449.
2: Andy 41, respond by 27 is 40, Lowly Avenue, Holy's Lane, for electrical. Andy 41, respond by 27 is 40, Lowly Avenue, Holy's Lane, for the electrical, for the telephone, for the fire, 1440.

Florida 21, with Solid Medical, on 14061, 2505 Kristen Street, between South Catherine Street, Clinton Avenue, foot injury. 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

0: Asia was played a small grant part of the day. Oh, I play the poll. Actually, it was my last day at home.
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5108 Frankfurt. I got a small deck fire, minimal extension to the house, just a little bit of the siding. Engine 33 is going to be on scene remaining, awaiting the arrival of FIB. I'm going to write the card in service, but you can put them back on A1 main.

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1: Oh. Okay.

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Engine 4 respond, Fox Ferry 4-80, 4600 Craddock Avenue, for the residential fire alarm, 15.

0: Trump had a 17 EMS 3 response. They're hot on the streets. Unit 302E between South Fulton and South Monroe for the non-breathing. EMS 3 response on 14-1. 1800 Holland Street, unit 302 non-breathing. The alcohol response, 15-8.
1: Control. 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
2: I don't need them for force entry traffic control, but F5B just showed up. 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
1: Okay. And, well, I got you. 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

Engine 13, respond my phone 13-13, 727 Drew Park Lake Drive, between Callow Avenue and Lakeview Avenue for the vehicle accident. Engine 13, respond my phone 13-13, 727 Drew Park Lake Drive, for the vehicle accident, 29501 response, 15.

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Tambo 20, respond mobile on 33-20, 1513 North Potomac Street, between East Oliver Street and East Federal Street, 54-year-old male hemorrhage. Tambo 20, respond mobile on 33-20, 1513 North Potomac Street for the hemorrhage, 21 Charlie 1, 1517.

Truck 27 responds, Mach 3 46-10. 5707 John Paul Avenue, through Manhattan Avenue and Trainer Avenue for the odor of gas. Truck 27 responds, Mach 3 46-10. 5707 John Paul Avenue, odor of gas. BGE has a 15-minute ETA. 15.

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1: Engine 13, good.
0: I have school police on the line. The car at 200 East North Avenue, what did you find there?
1: That was good intent.
0: Okay, can you give me a little bit more specifics? Was there an error or anything?
1: Yeah, they reported an unusual error in the basement. We went through the meters, we found nothing.
0: Okay, Master Chief 1521.
2: Sorry, 33, I'll be clear. 33, I'll be clear. Frankfurt, hold me at the course real quick. Decal, please.
0: Okay, 15.

from 8 Medic 5, respond on form 30-71, 4304 Adele Terrace, room 204 between Diener Place and South Athol Avenue for the suicidal. Truck 8 Medic 5, respond medical alarm 30-71, 4304 Adele Terrace, suicidal, stage for police, reported to be violent 15. 15-

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Info 19, respond Mike Alarm 21-60, 1300 West 36th Street. For the assault, 4 Bravo 3, response 1520.

Kimbo 30, respond. Monoclonal 27-30, 5009 Frankfurt Avenue, room 121ZA, between Radke Avenue and Daywalt Avenue for the site case. Kimbo 30, respond. Monoclonal 27-30, 5009 Frankfurt Avenue, room 121ZA, site case 25, Bravo 5, response 1520.

0809 respond. Smoke alarm 8-50, 1500 Harlem Avenue, between North Gilmore Street and North Vincent Street for the assault. 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
2: For responder 4208 White Avenue for 6K 724 response. 4208 White Avenue for 6K.

Medic 18, respond medical order 43-21, 1441 Walker Avenue between Lockmita Road and Lock Raven Boulevard for the suicidal 47-year-old female. Medic 18, respond medical order 43-21, 1441 Walker Avenue, suicidal 25503, response 1526.

0: Football Story 13-23, 15 report to 2125 Maryland Avenue, 21st Street, 22nd Street, to investigate water problem. Non-emergency response, Fox 13-23, 15 report to 2125 Maryland Avenue, Blue Iguana, for the water problem, 1536.
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Marines for Advanced 20, EMS 5 Assault Medical, and 45 Ash 1 Point at Alabama Avenue, New Woodford Avenue, Key Avenue. Andrew 45, Ammo 20, EMS 5, Islam, Medical, 45-129, Alvin, Whitney Avenue, Fringer, 33, Delta 3, Islam,

Ambo 8 respond, Mike 120-11, 3327 Alto Road between North Hilton Street and Denison Street for the flight case, 14-year-old. Ambo 8 respond, Mike 120-11, 3327 Alto Road for the flight case.

0: Amboy 805 response, medical on 41-1. At the first bench 41, 520 South Coffman Street between Eastern Avenue and Fleet Street, first sick walk-in. Amboy 805 response, medical on 41-1, 520 South Coffman Street, first sick walk-in at the quarter of bench 41, 1541.
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Trail 27 respond medical and 46-84, 7218 Park Heights Avenue, in the lobby between 7 Mile Lane and Shelburne Road, 88-year-old female chest pain. Trail 27 respond medical and 46-84, 7218 Park Heights Avenue, lobby, chest pain, 10 Charlie 3 respond,

808 respond, medical line 4233-1010 West Baltimore Street between South Florida Street South Arlington Avenue, call 460 old man. Amble 808 respond, medical 4233-1010 West Apartment 610 Fall, 17 Bravo Lawrence, 1544.

Medic 13 responding on 456-21, 73 Old Hartford Road, between Linwood Road and Harview Avenue for the 80-year-old male that fell. Medic 13 responding on 456-21, 7301 Old Hartford Road for the fall, 17 Bravo 1, 1545. 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

EMS virus, following truck 27 route, medical room 46-84, 7218 Parkhead Avenue, in the lobby, between 7 Mile Lane and Shelburne Road, for the 88-year-old female chest pain. EMS 5, respond at the request of truck 27 en route, medical room 46-84, 7218 Park Heights Avenue, in the lobby, chest pain, 10 Charlie 3, response 15.

Negative on medical arm. Voice of Social 84, 72, 18, this afternoon. The assembly line shelter enrolled, just an 80 female. Medic, ATM, Medic 1, voice of Social 84, 7218 Park Heights Avenue, in the lobby, for chest pain. Chest pain, someone else requesting EMS 11 route, 10-12-3 response, 15

Engine 43, Medic 7, respond, that's 143-62, 5207 York Road, between Notre Dame Lane and McCabe Avenue, for the unconscious subject. Engine 43, Medic 7, respond, that's 143-62, 5207 York Road, the in-vehicle unconscious, 31 Delta 2, response, 1551.

Constitution 31, 23, you call place. Okay, what about Jean Chonsky Avenue, chest pain, 53, okay, ma'am? Engine 13, respond medic, Constitution 81, 24, 80, 24, 38, you call place, chest pain, 10, 5, response.

1785 806 respond, medic 121-80, a false roll to Mulman Avenue, peak last minute. Truck 25-806 respond, medic 121-80, a false roll to Mulman Avenue, for peak last minute. Police on scene 1558.

0: Medic 1 respond, Medic 1 13-81, 2100 Madison Avenue, apartment 114, between Bloom Street and Gold Street, for the 53-year-old female sick. Medic 1 respond, Medic 1 13-81, 2100 Madison Avenue, apartment 114, sick, 26 Charlie 2, 1601.
1: Testing 6 to the course of truck 5. Truck 5, how do you copy? 1, 2, 3, 4.

0: Truck 16 responds. Mopar 15-1541 Second Street in the rear yard between Burnt Street and Pennsylvania Avenue for the female down. Truck 16 respond, Mopar 15-1541 Second Street, rear yard for the man down. 32 Delta 1, 16-4.
1: Engine 14 respond, Mopar 14-1, 1825 West Fayette Street between Addison Street and North Merrillshire, unconscious 35-year-old female. 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

And 41 was one, but 41 dash one. 3236 Foster Avenue between South Golden Street, South Clinton Street, private alarm residential zoning. Engine 41 was long box there, 41-1, 3236 Foster Avenue, private alarm residential zoning. 1607. Animal 26 just saw a medic on 14-1. 1825 West Fayette Street between Madison Street and North Monroe Street. Unconscious female. Animal 26 just saw a medic on 14-1. 1825 West Fayette Street. Unconscious female. Engine 14 on scene. 31 Delta Forest Farm. 16.

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Pick up fire department personnel. Return them to quarters of Engine 55. Medic 2 report to 323 North Tower Street, PSI, to return member to Engine 55, Tone 16.

to 36 West Palm, Metacom 14 West Palm, 8508 West Fayette Street, between North Catherine Street and Stripley Street, Fall, 19-year-old male. 36 West Palm, Metacom 14 West Palm, 2508 West Fayette Street, for the Fall, 17 Robert 3 Restaurant, 16.

329 response. Medical Room 29-2740 Virginia Avenue between Lanier Avenue and Olney Road. 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Engine 29 response. Medical Room 29-2740 Virginia Avenue for the overdose. 23 Charlie 1 response. 1612.

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Elevator alarm, 5F61, rescue 1, enter 5, respond. 1405 Point Street, disable occupied elevators.

0: 21 Medics, you respond to 135-50, 726 Pontiac Avenue between 7th Street and Brooklyn Avenue. 59-year-old female, self. Truck 21 Medics, you respond to 135-50, 726 Pontiac Avenue for the fall, not alert. 17 Delta 4, 1614.
1: Yeah, between 3 Small Medic, 1470, 2508 West Fayette Street. 15 North Catherine Street, Shepley Street, full, 19-year-old male. Amber 23 Respond, Medic Line, 14070. 2508 West Fayette Street, for the full. 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

0: Now 1-16, EMF 2, respond, letter, climb, 6-80. 725, Falls Way, between East Monument Street and East Monument, correction, East Madison Street. Non-breathing, 30-year-old male. Tower 1, Mike 16, EMS 2, respond, Metron, 6-80, 725, Falls Way, non-breathing, 9 at Colon, respond, 6-17.
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Ambo 22 response, engine 29 on scene, mile cone 29-20, 2740 Virginia Avenue between Lanier Avenue and Olney Road for the overdose. Ambo 22 response, engine 29 on scene. Mecklen 29-20, 2740 Virginia Avenue, overdose 23 Charlie 1, 16.

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0: 1286 Riverside Avenue. We had a good intent. Air readings were all zero. All three floors will be in.

921 on the phone, medical on 613, 418, 5th, police, St. Bart, Fisher, and Brentwood Avenue, full. 921 on the phone, medical on 613, 418, 5th, place. For the full, female patients, I'm down for two response.

Engine 692, respond to my form 5-72, 603 South Bond Street at the bakery. Between Fleet Street and Alabama Street, 4-year-old male breathing problem. Engine 692 responds, medical alarm 5-70, 603 South Bond Street at the bakery. The breathing problem is altitude

0: Engine 5 to the rescue. We got somebody elevated on the fourth floor. We're making our way up now.
1: All right, copper, a couple for the south.
2: Charlie, one response. 122.

Engine 2 respond, that's alarm 5-76700 Alexander Street, off of President Street, 30-year-old female heart problems. Engine 2 respond, that's alarm 5-76700 Alexander Street for the heart problems, 19 Charlie 4, 16.2.

the phone medical and forces such 31, 3715 Spalding Avenue between Litchfield Avenue and Dealey Avenue, seizure, 61-year-old female. Number 27, Swan, Nicholson, 46-31, 3715 Spalding Avenue, for seizure, 12 Alpha 4, Swan, 15.

and 55 response box clear, 55-20, 1222 James Street, between West Oasis Street, South Carey Street, 511 West Lynch, Hawning, and 55 response box clear, 55-20, 1222 James Street, 511 West Lynch, Hawning, 1629.

Raffles Avenue between Parkdale Avenue and Keystone Avenue 6. Amber 801 was found at a home 52-11, 2095 Rockwood Avenue, 65-year-old male sick. 26 Apple High was found, 641.

number 20 was flown by a Columbus 5560-5501 hull over out near Hawk River Passway and Rolling Highway for V class and pedestrian truck. Number 20 was flown by a Columbus 5560-5501 hull over out near Amazon for V class and pedestrian truck also by engine 50 and route. 29 Delta 2 response, 1642.

Engine 56 SU1 EMS 4 responds. 9456-42. 6506 Bella Vista Avenue between Pinewood Avenue and Fleetwood Avenue for the non breathing. SU1 Engine 56 EMS 4 responds. Medical Arm 56-42, 6506 Bella Vista Avenue for the non breathing. 9 o'clock response, 16.

I have a response medical one. 56 West 42, 65 West Bellavista Avenue, PM Highwood Avenue, Fleetwood Avenue, non-breathing, 11-year-old female. Mike, have a response medical one. 56 West 42, 65 West Bellavista Avenue, non-breathing, 11-year-old female. ASU 1, Engine 56, en route, 9 Echo 1, response, 44.

0: 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Truck 29 responds. Medical alarm 4-31, 1900 Argonne Drive, Northeast District Police Station, for the chest pain, 1645.
1: Medic 12 respond, medical alarm 30-10, 3100 West Baltimore Street, between South Rosa Street and North Bernice Avenue. 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Please, I'm seeing 15.

number 22, respond on the phone, 29-40-2503 Violet Avenue, apartment 1101 South, off of Cottage Avenue for the assault. Number 23, respond on the phone, 29-40-2503 Violet Avenue, apartment 1101 South for the assault, 4 alcohol response, 1646.

Andrew 29, respond medical on 29-12. 3029, Spalding Avenue, within Queensbury Avenue, Palmer Avenue, Fall, 340 female. Andrew 29, respond medical on 29-12. 329 Spalding Avenue in the alley for the fall. Sunday Bubble 1 response. 6 and 3 comes.

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5 is on 9, going 5, that's on 6, 8, 15, east, cross, 8, 15, 7th Street, and Elmer Street, for breathing complicated, it's on mail. 8 to 5 is small, medical, 5, that's on 6, 8, 15, cross street, for the breathing problem, it's really long, it's going to be 49.

Non-emergency response, Fox 58-62, Medic 7, correction, Engine 58, report. 2929 Mallview Road between Wedworth Lane and Marbourne Avenue, smoke alarm escalation. Non-emergency response, Fox 58-62, Engine 58, report to 2921-9 Mallview Road, smoke alarm escalation, 16.

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Thank you, Cessna 61, operational fire round 1. 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Possible 56-61, operational fire ground 1. 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

0: 42. 42, I mean, got a hydrant from the building, two-story, individual hunt, nothing evident, make me command while we investigate. Fox Alarm 56-61, engine 42, reporting a two-story individual house, nothing evident, engine 42 will be investigating, has a Hamilton Avenue command, timer started at 1653.
1: Now, you for the engine four, you're routine, acknowledge. Engine four acknowledges routine.

0: And with the response medical and 5211, 2090 Walker's Avenue, came for sale Avenue, Key Farm Avenue, from the old mail. And with the response medical and 5211, 2095 Walker's Avenue, room 112, bed 2. Separate patient from Amble 801, 26 Charlie Long response, 1653.
1: Light smoke on the front porch. 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It's been extinguished. We'll handle and go to A1 main.
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Steve is medically retiring due to a line of duty illness. His courage, dedication, and service to the citizens of Baltimore will never be forgotten. 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

Shark 21, medical on 35-60, 3610 2nd Street, Cambria, for the overdose, 30-year-old male. 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

0: 20, stage 1 Congress. Just being, that's 6 miles, 20 that way. Stage 1 Congress,
1: BC 4, can you hold us out? We have to go pick up a reserve from Biddle Street and bring it back to our station.
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Engine 29 standing by. 3029 Spalding Avenue, between Queensbury and Palmer, for a fall. 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

0: 2929 Mulview Road. And it's called three Smith alarms, one in the basement, one on the first floor, one on the second floor. Smith alarm, one every floor. We'll be on the service.
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1: 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Cause alarm residential fire signal. Engine 4 respond, box area 4-53, 6901 Kennewick Road between Tobago and Helen. Fire signal at

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Two North Smallwood Street, unit 220. Pump up lift assist. Engine 36, report box. 14-70. Two North Smallwood Street, unit 220. Hump up lift assist 20. 53 Alpha 2, respond. 1720.

Attention companies, be advised, this is provided that the Governor Westmore has ordered another flag to be half-staffed immediately. This action is for Firefighter Paramedic Demario Lloyd of the Prince George's County Fire EMS Department, who passed away on Saturday, May 30th, 2026. This is the Baltimore City Fire Department at 1730.

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Fox Carrier 56-30, 3505 Northway Drive between Hilltop Avenue and Fairdale Avenue. Residential fire signal. Truck 30 respond, Box Area 56-30, 3505 Northway Drive between Hilltop and Fairdale. Residential fire signal at 7.

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Medical alarm 13-22, 110 West North Avenue between Maryland and Howard. Suitcase with police. AMBO 25, respond. Medical alarm 13-22, 110 West North Avenue between Maryland and Howard. Suitcase with police at 1744.

Medic 13, respond. Medic line 56-1, 6916 Old Hartford Road, Chelsea Avenue, 6. He's a 9-year-old male. 26 Charlie 2, response. Medic 13, respond. 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

0: truck driver, foot box area 29-23, 17th East 32nd Street, Tulare Avenue, smoke from installation. 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

And we're ready to respond to 43-61, 10 North Rockland Road, between Chapel Gate Lane and Kingston, sick case. And we're ready to respond to 43-61, 10 North Rockland Road, between Chapel Gate and Kingston, sick case, 26 Charlie 1 response.

engine 55, medic 15, respond medic alarm 14-1, 15 South Fulton Avenue, Booth Street, for a seizure. 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

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Engine 23, Ambo 23 respond. 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

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Engine 52 AMO 801, respond, North Alarm 52-1, Wind Falls Parkway, I'm controlling Terrace, vehicle accident, 29 Bravo 1, response, 1920.

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Room 230, difficulty breathing, 69-year-old male, 1831. Engine 41, engine 41, come up on EMS 1, engine 41 to EMS 1.

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0: Truck 29, Ambo, free response. Medical on 31-21, 33rd and Lock Raven Boulevard, near the high school. 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
1: Engine 43, truck 25. Mm-hmm. I'm actually 43-82 at the Walgreens, 63 on York Road, getting down with a commercial firearm. Engine 43, truck 25. Area 43-82. 01 York Road, getting down with a commercial firearm, 1841.

0: 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Medic along 46-1. Brakes down, road west through the parkway at the Walgreens for breathing problems.
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0: 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Medic along 46-1. Brakes down, road north parkway for breathing problems at the Walgreens. 6 Delta 4, respond. 41.

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0: Engine 29 medic, four respond, Mark Lawrence 29-1, 4340, Park Lake 7, in Roseland, Borman, suitcase now alert in the parking lot, in a call.
1: I'm taking my
0: 29 medic, four respond, Mark 29-1, 4340 Park Lake 7, in Rosewood and Borman. Suitcase now alert in the parking lot in a car. 26 Delta 1 response. 8356.
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truck 5, squad 26, spot box area 31 bad area 301, 30 Harlem Street, between these 33rd and 34th, disabled occupied elevator. Truck 5, squad 26, response, box area 31-8, 3301, St. Paul Street, between 33rd and 34th, disabled occupied elevator is 19.

Andy, 44, truck 25, respond box 21-10, 3800 Roland Avenue, between West 38 and Rectory Lane. I think Good Shepherd Church, right along first fire signal. Andy, 44, truck 25, respond box 21-10, 3800 Roland Avenue, between West 38 and Rectory Lane. Right along first fire signal, 1901.

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Medic 6, respond to alarm 33-21, 641 to the locker room, we're working with all clear in the locker room, 6-8 on part 301. Medic 6, respond, medical alarm 43-21, 6401 Lock Raven Boulevard from Walker and Lock Hill. Sick case in apartment 301. 26 out, 3 response, 1906.

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Engine 36, Mike 21, respond, Mike along 36-231 North Monroe Street, between Penrose and Saratoga, chest pain. 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

and a 24 responder of Alarm 8-10, 1805 North Carey Street in Golden Baker for the injured. Ambo 24 responder along 8-10, 1505 North Carey Street in Golden Baker for the injured. 3 out, 3 response. 19 hertz.

0: 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Medical alarm 40-21, 3732 Borman Avenue, in Calhoun, Airedale, unconscious code breach. Squad 40 Mike Club response. Medical alarm 40-21, 3732 Borman Avenue, in Calhoun, Airedale, unconscious code breach. 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

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My Western District Police Station, injured from the assault. AMBO 808 respond, Mount 8-1, 1034 North Mount Street. At Western District Police Station, injured from the assault at 1916.

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Truck 5 makes 7 strong, make alarm 33-81, 1611 North Brook Street, King 7, and I'm breathing problems. Truck 5 makes 7 strong, make alarm 33-81, 1611 North Brook Street, King 7, and I'm breathing problems. 6-2 response, 19.

Amber 801, respond medical alarm 43-74, 6000 Bologna Avenue, between Brackridge and North Parkway, and room 10, injured from a fall. Amber 801, respond medical alarm 43-74, 6000 Bologna Avenue, between Brackridge and East North Parkway, injured from a fall in room 10. 17 Bravo 1, respond. Next.

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And scabbies, be advised that the Tallest Death Roster for tomorrow, Tuesday, June the 2nd, is out of reviewing. 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

engine 59 respond, Nick Long 50-1, 1609 Country Street, between Danville Avenue and Brown Avenue for possible CVA. 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
0: 34 northbound. 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

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North Lawn 43-72. 5820 York Road. Between Courtney Avenue and Orton Road at the Davina dialysis. There's a breathing problem. 1043 respond, medical on 43-72, 5820 York Road, at the DeVita dialysis, for a 42-year-old man, breathing problem, 6-1, response 1956.

1723, Medic 21, respond. 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Between South Carrollton Avenue and South Snowflake Street. 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

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Roger, Joanne, natural gas late. 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